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1: And now, the weather.
2: Outside, gloomy skies, a persistent drizzle, and a chilly wind blowing from the west, north, east, and south.
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0: 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We're actively moving water around the network to balance levels across Kent and investing in long-term resilience, though this will take time to build. 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
9: 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Tickets coming out in a couple of weeks' time. 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
8: From the Sky News Centre at 6. The Duke and Duchess of Sussex have moved their children to a new school over safety concerns. Steve Shillinglaw has more.
9: 7-year-old Prince Archie and Princess Lilibet, who's 5, started the new school term a few days ago after they moved back to the UK with their parents last month. A spokesperson for the Sussexes says the decision was made after discussions with their security team over the practicalities of their current arrangements. The decision comes after reports that both Harry and Meghan will receive an official risk assessment following their return to Britain. The couple also stressed the move was no reflection on the school and they thanked the staff for the exceptional care they received.
8: The final report into the circumstances surrounding the murders committed by Lucy Letby will be published later. The Thirlwall inquiries looked into what happened at the Countess of Chester Hospital, where the nurse killed 7 babies and tried to kill 7 more. Small boat crossings dropped by nearly 50% in the first 6 months of the year, but the number of arrests linked to immigration crime rose by more than 55% in the year to April. Pubs and shops in England and Wales will now be able to accept digital ID as proof of age when selling alcohol. Several apps will offer the service, with users having to verify their identity before getting a temporary QR code or token. Welsh actor Matthew Rhys has made history at this year's Emmys by becoming the first person to win 2 lead actor categories in the same year. He picked up one award for comedy show Widow's Bay and the other for limited series The Beast and Me.
10: My parents, they just kicked me onto a stage from a very early age. My sister, who's here tonight, turns out she was the brains of the outfit all along. Finally, to the great and good people of Wales, who were as much a nurture as anyone else, we are a small but mighty nation. This is incredible. Diolch yn fawr iawn. Thank you very much.
8: Widow's Bay took home 14 awards in total. And Leeds start the day 3rd in the Premier League. It's after a 4-1 win against Newcastle. That's the latest.
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3: Police have arrested 18 people during an operation using live facial recognition technology in Chatham. CCTV vans were deployed over 2 days last week to scan members of the public and match them with pictures on the police database. Officers say every alert triggered was accurate. A 14-year-old boy has been charged following a stabbing on Bromley High Street. 4 people were injured when violence broke out in KFC last Thursday. The teenager's due in court tomorrow. 6 other people who were arrested have been released on bail. Prince Harry and Meghan's children are moving schools just days after beginning their first term back in the UK. It's understood the decision was made because of safety concerns about the school run and heavy traffic. And Widow's Bay has broken records with 14 awards at the Emmys. The show is a comedy horror set on a fictional US island. That's the latest. Next updates at 7.
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3: Feeling warm again today with some bright spells, but also a few showers, highs of 23 in Lenham and Dover.
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0: With One Maidstone and Maidstone Borough Council. Proudly working together now and in the future for Kent's county town. It's Tuesday morning.
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2: Morning.
5: It was warm last night, wasn't it?
2: It was warm.
5: I couldn't work out what was going on and I realised I fell asleep in my jeans. No one was telling me about yesterday. I was absolutely out last night for the count and I was like, blooming hot in here. Oh no. Oh, I'm in my jeans.
2: That'll be why.
5: That'll be why. Yeah, it was warm though, wasn't it?
2: It was warm.
5: Did you sleep all right though?
2: I did. Like a dead dog.
5: Yeah. That's a famous saying.
2: It's a famous saying!
6: I've never heard that saying before.
2: Maybe it's a northern saying.
5: Maybe. It sounds like it might be, yeah. Somba and... Let's just move on. Somba and Zara Larsson.
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0: It's our favourite song to play still, isn't it? Even now.
1: So good.
0: Somber, Homewrecker, KMFM at breakfast. It's Robert Neames. Good morning. Welcome to Tuesday.
1: I really appreciate this woman on TikTok's take on this, because it's what I would do as well. She's called Sarah. She's recently moved into a 1792 house in America.
0: Yeah.
1: She thinks it might be haunted, but she's been sharing her experience on TikTok, and she's found a old videotape.
0: Just no. Where did she find it?
1: I think it was in a cabinet downstairs, and she's just said blanket outright, I'm not watching it.
0: No. It winds me up. It's like when I don't watch horror films because my brain can't cope. But when you do, and they're like, oh, let's go into the dark room.
1: Yeah.
0: Why?
1: No.
0: Turn around, the end.
1: Yeah.
0: Like, it's fine.
1: This feels a bit weird. Yeah. Let's move.
0: Or, that looks scary. We'll go in there. No. Fun fact for you. Did you know? You know how, like, we have to produce the energy certificate for a house and the boiler and everything like that? In America, if you think your home is haunted, you have to declare that.
1: Wow.
0: When you go to sell it.
1: Wow.
0: Mm.
1: EPC rating.
0: Yeah. Casper. The friendly ghost. We hope it's friendly. Miles Smith and Tay-Tay next.
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1: It's 6:41. Looking okay on the roads this morning. In Northfleet, the A2 London band, there is an accident and queuing traffic for 4 miles. The accident's now on the hard shoulder at Southfleet Road, just by the Northfleet Ebbsfleet turnoff. Congestion is back to Cobham services and past Gravesend. 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If you've got any updates for us early doors this morning, call us hands-free on our jam line, 01227 786 106.
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0: Taylor Swift, I Knew You Were Trouble on KMFM Breakfast. Feeling warm again today with some bright spells, but also a few showers, highs of 23.
1: I mean, you're the doctor of science here. I've got this right, that they were experimenting with some AI robots and they escaped. That's correct, isn't it? I think they got out of the box or the room that they were testing them in. Do you not see this?
0: What?
1: Yeah, that's basically how this has come about, is that they got out. There was also one the other day that malfunctioned. This is quite scary. It malfunctioned and somehow picked up some like jiu-jitsu or karate moves and tried to have a go at...
0: Oh, wow.
1: Right, but fell over. So a bit like those world record attempt ones, you know, like broke. Mm. But they're OpenAI. They're the guys behind ChatGPT, no?
0: Yeah.
1: So worried now that they maybe haven't got quite enough control over everything that they've now got a big red button.
0: Yeah, apparently building a kill switch for the AI models. I mean, I'm a little bit concerned that we've got this far before we've thought...
1: Without a switch?
0: Let's have a big
1: agreed.
0: Off button.
1: Yeah.
0: I'm also slightly concerned that that there's an AI company called Hugging Face. Isn't that a bit like the alien monster? There's an alien monster in Alien.
1: I know.
0: I don't think we should be naming technology after that.
1: After horrible things that we've already seen.
0: Yeah,
1: agreed. Also, I'm pretty sure, I know we've gone on and on and on about how The Simpsons predict absolutely everything, but do we not need to be chatting to Will Smith now about iRobot? Is this not what's actually happening right now? I don't know. Just saying.
0: I loved that movie.
1: It's a good movie, but I'd rather it just be a movie and not real life.
0: Yeah.
1: It's BB Rexha.

0: Bobby Brown, so you can play that game. It's 5 to 7 on KMFM. It's Robert Newman. Good morning.
1: Morning.
0: Oh, she's moving.
1: She's moving.
0: You saw it.
1: I saw it.
0: We need to get some advice, possibly.
1: We need to baby-proof the house.
0: Immediately. We'll explain more after David Guetta, Ed Sheeran and Traveller News next.
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8: Traffic and travel.
10: Roads this morning, the Northfleet A2 queuing for 4 miles. There's an accident now on the hard shoulder just at Southfleet. It's backing up to Henhurst and Cobham services. Back past Gravesend, taking about 20 minutes to get through. Dartford Tunnels, an extra 10 to 15 minutes, starting to build already. Same deal at the bottom of Detling Hill, heading on to the M20 this morning. Other than that, it's really a roadwork game and just traffic starting to build. The likes of Staplehurst, Cranbrook Road, Tunbridge Wells, Langton Road, Westbear, Canterbury's Island Road and Rolverdon's Ben and Road could add a couple of extra minutes.
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13: Police operation using live facial recognition cameras in Chatham has led to 18 arrests. We told you last week how CCTV vans were being deployed to scan members of the public and match them with pictures on the police database. Officers say they detained people wanted for violence and theft, as well as seizing a knuckle duster. Chief Inspector Gary Woodward says it's part of an initiative known as Clear Hold Build.
14: It starts with the clear, which is where we are at the moment, where the police go in and we look at those that are causing the most harm and impact in that area, and we look to remove them from there. Crime is coming down in Chatham, but I think we can do better, and it's technologies like this I'm determined to take advantage of.
13: Elsewhere, a 14-year-old boy's been charged following a stabbing on Bromley High Street. Violence broke out inside KFC last Thursday and spilled out onto the street. 4 people were injured and 8 arrested. The teenager's due in court tomorrow. A young man from Sheppey who lost his mum to sepsis is helping organise a charity football match in her honour. Dawson McFarland plays for FC Bourne Knights near Sittingbourne. The 20-year-old's been telling us how hard it was when his mum Tracy passed away in May.
15: She got sent to the hospital because she spent 2 days in bed and we started to worry a bit. And then we got to the hospital, announced it was sepsis, and she barely had a day to live.
13: He's been using football as an outlet for his grief. The club's hosting a barbecue match and family fun day at Albany Park on October 10th, raising money for the UK Sepsis Trust. And comedy horror Widow's Bay was the big winner at the Emmys overnight, taking 14 awards in total. The Pit, Slow Horses and The Traitors were among the other TV shows recognised at the ceremony in LA.
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13: Cricket and Kent get their penultimate game of the season underway later. They're welcoming Lancashire to Canterbury following a defeat at Derbyshire last time out. That result saw Kent drop out of the Division 2 promotion places to third. Play is due to get underway at 10:30. That's the latest. Next updates at 7:30.
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8: Kent weather.
13: Feeling warm again today with some bright spells, but also a few showers. Highs of 23 in Lenham and Dover.
7: 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Kent weather.
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16: It's Tuesday. Is it really only Tuesday?
10: I think you've probably got to start with like the edges of tables.
12: Yes.
10: And then, like, obviously nothing can be on the floor. What do I do with all the cables behind the tea? I mean, what?
12: Your fireplace, like, corner as well.
10: But what?
12: Haven't you got a fire? Have you not got a fire? No. Have you not?
10: How many times have you been in my lounge?
12: You've got that centre mantle bit.
10: What?
12: Where the TV
10: shelf,
12: is.
10: You mean? What, with the...
12: I've misremembered
10: the,
12: your
10: the
12: house.
10: The fire. Whose house have you been to?
12: I don't know.
10: When you're thinking of me.
12: But you've got that texture on the walls and it feels like that's where a fireplace would be.
10: We call it the subway wall because it's if you go into a subway, it's the same tiles they used in Subway. I know.
12: Do you get hungry every time you go in the living room?
10: It's ridiculous.
12: I really fancy a meatball marinara.
10: We need to baby-proof, need some help, need ideas next.
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0: Sheeran with Sapphire. Got in a little bit of a TikTok hole last night watching him and Lewis Capaldi's, like, rivalry. Have you seen any of this?
1: No.
0: You've got to watch it. It's so funny. Totally not appropriate for the radio, but, like, how Ed's told Lewis to buy a house and Lewis then found a bag of live frogs in one of the cupboards and wants Ed to buy it back. Ed has said he'd buy it back if Lewis doesn't want it. Like, it's really good, honestly.
1: A bag of live frogs?
0: Honestly, you gotta
1: watch
0: it.
1: Going on?
0: You got to watch it. It's KMFM. It's Breakfast. Calvin Harris coming up in a second for you.
1: Now, you know how every year all of the paint companies are like, this is the colour of 2026 or 2027.
0: Yeah, I can't remember the last time I've gone, oh, I must go and buy some though.
1: And also last year it was like really boring.
0: It was
1: like a really neutral colour. It was like a really soft blue. Mellow flow, free groove and slow swing.
0: No.
1: This year, wedding parties across the country will be thrilled to know. Soulful sage.
0: Mate, we were ahead of the times with soulful sage.
1: Lucy's wedding colour was sage, yeah. So she's a trendsetter.
0: That was this year as well, soulful sage. I mean, it is the same. Again, if you bought a Red Row home, it is the colour of the doors, isn't
1: it? Yeah, so actually you've been a trendsetter for...
0: Since 2016.
1: Yeah.
0: Been having that away. Not sure I'd want, like, masses of amounts of it. Do you know what I mean?
1: Like, a feature wall.
0: Yeah, that kind of thing. Mm-hmm. And then, but not the whole room.
1: No,
0: thanks.
1: Especially not with a matching door.
0: No, and it turns out that actually paint is the last of our problems right now. We need rubber bumpers.
1: We need gates.
0: Gates. I haven't even thought about gates. Okay, we'll make a shopping list next with your help, please.

0: Just Like a Pill on KMFM Breakfast. It's Rob and Noomi.
1: So we went a little catch up last night, and you were on FaceTime, and you saw it, so you can vouch.
0: I can attest
1: that I'm not making this up.
0: I have witnessed this.
1: At 5 months and nearly 2 weeks, she's crawling.
0: We got a crawler.
1: Jeez. She was already going backwards. We spoke about this a little while ago.
0: Yeah, reversing.
1: And she's not perfect, so she, don't get me wrong, she's not getting up and she's not like a little cub.
0: And it's a bit like, is it almost like a little frog hop happening?
1: Yeah, she like tucks her legs in underneath herself, leans forward, and then
0: launches.
1: I mean, it's quite, when you're on the floor, because she, you've got to come over and see this, it's so funny. When she's on the floor and you're right, like by her, she like goes down and she puts her head down like she's
0: like
1: ready.
0: Like a goat ready to bat you.
1: Like she's going to charge you. And then she like rocks and bosh, then she goes. And obviously there's no stopping her at that point, which is my concern because there is no stopping her.
0: Yeah.
1: And at no point did I think we'd have this problem so early. I even asked ChatGPT last night. It's like, really, it's about 7 months-ish that they start crawling. So I've not thought about anything. You've done this with your sister.
0: Yeah, my parents bought the little... You can get little corner things, like little rubber corners.
1: Rubber corners.
0: So they put them on, like, the coffee table. Oh, they did eventually get rid of the coffee table.
1: Well, it's got rid of
0: they
1: it.
0: They were just like, ah. And now they've got the more space for playing. They do have a fireplace. I have remembered my parents' house, I suppose it is. And they put them in the corner of the fireplace, on the like kitchen corners and cabinets and stuff.
1: What about those lock things? You seen those?
0: For cupboards?
1: Yeah, so they look like plastic things that kind of go over and they've got a little lock on them. I think they need that for
0: obviously
1: something.
0: Obviously a baby gate for the stairs.
1: Do you go up and down? I guess you would do. You wouldn't want to move it every night, would you?
0: No.
1: Jeez, so two gates.
0: Two gates.
1: It's just getting expensive, isn't it?
0: Well,
1: I was. Yes.
0: This is the point where.
1: This is the point where we need to explain to Rob that children are expensive.
0: Might be a bit too late. You've already got one.
1: The other thing that I hadn't considered was like we used some pampas grass for our wedding 4 years ago, which we still have in a big vase. And when I was playing with it the other day, I kind of like moved my head, knocked it, and it went absolutely everywhere. So I think we're going to have to get rid of things that we maybe have had as well out.
0: Yeah, anything that she can pull, tug, push.
1: Can we not, like, can I not just build, like, some kind of wrestling rink for her to work in at the moment and then just to give me a bit more time? What do I call them? Playpens.
0: Yes.
1: Wrestling rink.
0: But I think get her a rink. And then just think how far she'll be able to launch if she puts herself back against the cables and no!
1: There's tables and ladders in there. Yeah, no. Anyway, any advice?
0: Give her a small leotard.
1: Yeah. Paint some fire up her. It's going to be great. It's baby wrestling. Any genuine adult advice, welcome as well, please. And I will pass it on to the adult, otherwise known as Mrs. Rob. She's probably going to have to deal with that, I would have thought.
0: Mm.
1: Yeah. Because otherwise, I'm buying a WWE wrestling ring, apparently. Dua Lipa and Olivia Rodrigo next.
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10: Traffic and travel.
12: Gravesend's A2 looking slow this morning from Henhurst Road to Southleet Roads, looking quite busy. Clive, thank you for your update on that. Belvedere, Piccadilly Road in both directions is partially blocked. There's an accident at Berkhamsted Road. Expected to be busy through there. Dartford Tunnel starting to build. Usual Detling Hill stuff as well. In general, things are just looking a bit slower as we head towards rush hour. We're on 01227 786 106 on WhatsApp or on the phone. 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
1: Who knew? Big Brother's coming back.
0: It was back.
1: It was last night, night before?
0: Sunday night.
1: And it's caused a little bit of a conversation, but not on the TV, off the TV, regarding one of the contestants. You are definitely going to have a view on this, especially if you've got kids at home. We'll explain more in a moment.
0: At your latest headlines at 7:30, here's Lucy Hudson.
2: Police operation using live facial recognition cameras in Chatham has led to 18 arrests. CCTV vans were deployed last Friday and Saturday to scan members of the public and match them with pictures on the police database. Officers say they detained people wanted for violence and theft. There's been another drop in unemployment in Kent. Figures just out show 40,440 people were claiming out-of-work benefits in July. That's down by 315 compared to the previous month. Prince Harry and Meghan have moved their children to new schools following security concerns. They've only just started the new term after moving back to the UK. And Widow's Bay was the big winner at the Emmy Awards. It picked up a record 14 prizes, including Best Comedy Series. That's the latest. Next updates at 8.
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7: 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Kent weather.
2: It's feeling warm again today with some bright spells, but also a few showers. Highs of 23 in Sittingbourne and Cliftonville.
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1: Turns out that there is a real-life teacher in the Big Brother house right now.
0: And potentially going to cause a few...
1: Yeah.
0: Arguments?
1: I actually complaints. Think... Complaints? We know there's loads of teachers that listen to this show. Mm-hmm. And I think that they might be on the side of the parents mm-hmm. here, actually, mm-hmm. because mm-hmm. she's had to take 8 weeks off of school to participate in the reality TV show. And the parents that go to that school have now said, well, hang on a minute, I get fined for taking my kids out to go for summer holidays and stuff. What's happening with the teacher?
0: Yeah.
1: And fair point. And I don't think that anybody, say teachers, would disagree with that.
0: Yeah.
1: I mean, I've got loads of friends that are teachers, I'm sure you have as well, that would love to go and do things. Like, well, we had like one of a family wedding that one of them couldn't go to.
0: Yeah.
1: Well, I'm a teacher.
0: I just can't do it. Although, I suppose, on the other hand, she's picked the right time of year to participate in a reality TV show. Can you imagine if it was around exam time? Good luck with your GCSE, kids. I'm off to Love Island.
1: Depends. I don't know if she's a primary school teacher or if she's secondary, because it was like Kent Test last week.
0: Mm-hmm.
1: Maybe, I don't know.
0: Yeah, true.
1: I think teachers would have something to say about that as well as parents, to be fair. Yeah. Right, Rihanna, Harry Styles ready to go. News and travel next.
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0: 7.43. The M2 London bound. There's a lane blocked on the exit slip road with queuing traffic due to a broken down vehicle at Haddington roundabout. Belvedere, Piccadilly Road. The B250 is partially blocked in both directions with slow traffic due to an accident at Burke Hampstead Road. The M25 anti-clockwise is stop-start for 25 minutes at the Dartford Tunnel. It's slow. 15 minutes of queues on the Wainscot by passes you head towards the Medway City Estate. Queuing for 15 minutes as you go southbound towards the M20 Junction 7 on Detling Hill. And in Maidstone this morning, busy on Lewes Road around Sutton Road and also inbound on Hale Road, College Road, Bishop's Way from Shields Crescent and Lewes Road to Broadway. If you've got any updates for us, call us hands free on the jam line 01227 786 106.
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1: It's happening this Friday.
2: It's come round really quick. 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
1: Yeah, raising money for Eleanor, who provides specialist care for people of all ages with life-limiting illnesses. 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Yeah. 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Do it as a friendship group or a team from work or family. 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
2: Maybe you've already got plans this Friday, though, and you still want to support. Numi is going to be doing the walk. So if you're there, go and say hi. And if you can't be, you can support her right now.
1: Yes, I broke my ankle in three places and dislocated it in April. And I have not been doing much walking. No. But I have been working really hard back at the gym, doing my physio to make sure that I can do my very best to complete the Twilight Walk this weekend.
2: 8K this Friday. It's going to be fine. You're going to be fine. You're going to smash it. If you're not able to walk yourself, you can sponsor Numi right now. kmfm.co.uk/Numi. N-U-M-I.
1: Yeah, thank you so much for all of your support over the past couple of months listening to me complain about having one functioning foot. 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Like, I really, honestly, I've met a lot of people that have worked at Eleanor. They are incredible people. Their light and energy that they bring to their hospice in Gravesend is incredible, and I want to raise as much money for them as possible.
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0: On top of that, want to know your opinion. If you've ever been in a breakup and somebody on the other side has purchased you something quite expensive, what do you do with that thing?
1: Yeah. I know what I'd do.
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13: 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Traffic and travel.
14: The roads this morning do seem to be quite busy on the M2. The London-bound stretch at Junction 3 looking very busy. It's because of a broken-down vehicle at Taddington roundabout. Detling Hill, slow for 20 minutes as you're heading onto the M20 Junction 7 this morning. Wainscott Bypass, 10 to 15 minutes there. Pembrey Road in Tunbridge Wells, about 15 minutes at the A21 Pembrey. Expect things to be a little slow off the M26 onto the M25 again. Again, this morning, we also got busy stuff around Medway Tunnel in Chatham and Canterbury's Longport, St Martin's Hill and Littlebourne Road. We're on 01 227 786 106 is the jam line.
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17: At 8 o'clock, here's Lucy Hudson.
18: 18 people have been arrested during a police operation using live facial recognition cameras in Chatham. The technology was deployed over 2 days last week as part of the Clear Hold Build scheme. Chief Inspector Gary Woodward says they were targeting known offenders.
19: What Clear Hold Build is it's a place-based method of attacking serious and violent crime. As a result of that, we're bringing crime down. We've had some really great interventions over the last couple of months since we've been doing it.
18: We're told every alert triggered by the cameras was accurate. Researchers found nearly 4 in 10 teenagers who see get-rich-quick content online have spent money trying to copy it. There are concerns about young people falling for scams. Investment expert Duncan Ferris says there are lots of red flags to watch out for.
20: Talking about guaranteed returns, guaranteed success, using your flashy symbols of wealth in order to sell an idea, information which is coming from totally unregulated sources, people who may not be qualified, and thinking about who this person is, whether they may have a vested interest.
18: Figures out this morning show another drop in unemployment in Kent. 40,440 people were claiming out-of-work benefits in July. That's down by 315 compared to the previous month. The son of a Sheppey woman who died from sepsis has been telling us how he wants to honour her memory. Tracy Easton was just 52 when she passed away, shortly after being admitted to hospital in May. Her son Dawson is now organising a charity day at the football club he plays for near Sittingbourne. The 20-year-old says sport has become an outlet for his grief.
6: I've tried not to dwell on anything. I've tried to just distract myself over the last couple months. But all I know is that, like, I know if before she went, if she'd known that, but if she died, that I'd end up posing like a charity football event in her name, she'd be more than honoured.
18: FC Bourne Knights will be raising money for the UK Sepsis Trust at the event at Albany Park next month. And Widow's Bay has broken records with 14 awards at the Emmys. The show is a comedy horror set on a fictional US island. That's the latest. Next updates at 8:30.
12: Modern. Retro, understated, overstated, haughty, but...
15: These are just a few of the hundreds of looks you can create thanks to the huge choice of glasses starting at only £15 at Specsavers. 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
15: Specsavers, a lot for a little.
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18: It'll be warm again today with some bright spells, but also a few showers. Highs of 23 in Cranbrook and Whitstable.
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1: It's Tuesday. Is it really only Tuesday?
2: Morning.
3: So if you were gifted something and you then split up with the person that gifted it to you.
2: Well, I think it depends on... I think there are a few factors that you have to consider.
3: Right, okay. All right, before you make that decision.
2: Yeah.
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0: Kid Laroi, Justin Bieber, Stay on KMFM Breakfast. Shout out to Vakari, who's got her test today. She's a bit nervous, but love from dad, stepmum, Amy and brothers Elliot, Noah and Oliver. Good luck.
1: Good luck, Vakari. Safe space?
0: Yeah.
1: Okay, it's totally safe space. Mm-hmm. Man has been in court. Spent 300 grand on his girlfriend, right? They split up. He asked for it all back. She said no. Went to court and the judge said, absolutely not. Most of those were gifts. You're not having a penny back. Mm-hmm. I kind of feel like that's okay.
0: I think that's fair.
1: If you spent 300, first of all, like, it's not a problem I'm going to ever have.
0: No.
1: So, you know.
0: No.
1: But I remember when my fairly serious first girlfriend, and I split up with her.
0: Mm-hmm.
1: I did. And she made a cassette tape of all of the songs that reminded her of me, apparently.
0: Yeah.
1: Put them in a jiffy bag, a cassette, and posted it through my door. And at the bottom of the note, it said, "When you finish listening, can you please return the tape?"
0: Wait, so she did this after you broke up? Mm.
1: Yeah, I returned the tape. That's weird. I think if you give a gift like that, I don't know, say me and you were dating. And... All right, beggars and all that, yeah? And I thought there was a chance that we might split up.
0: Yeah, wow.
1: All right, this is affectionate.
0: Please continue. I'm trying really hard.
1: And I bought you an iPhone.
0: Wow.
1: And I didn't think it was, you know, potentially going to work out. I would probably say to you then, look, I'm lending you this iPhone. Should we split up?
0: Wow, so you put the condition in before...
1: Yeah, I think so.
0: But then that's like assuming that it is going to go wrong.
2: Yeah, fair point.
1: I am doing that.
0: And in our case, fair. I think it depends. Yeah, I think it depends on several factors. I do think it does depend on the emotional meaning of the gift.
1: I feel like this has happened.
0: I don't think
1: Did
0: I've
1: Bob
0: ever...
1: Did Bob give you something?
0: No. I don't actually know. I don't even think I got a Christmas card. Anyway, we had a lovely time.
1: You weren't dating him, right? did Bob know?
0: Actually, I think maybe we were just friends the entire time. Well, my first serious boyfriend, Josh, we gave each other a lot of presents because do you remember that one time we talked about this on the show? I went to a hen do in the friendship group with Josh's now current girlfriend and she came for breakfast wearing a jumper that I'd bought him.
1: Oh, yeah, that's so bad, isn't it?
0: I recognise that jumper.
1: You just got to make it more simple names.
0: But I think if it was like if you'd made a mixtape during the relationship, I don't know if I would give that back.
1: All right, okay, so if they bought you an engagement ring...
0: Now I think that's the big question.
1: Would you give that back?
0: I think it depends on what I had going on at the moment.
1: What do you mean? Like, if you had a bill to pay? If you had an expensive MOT?
0: My car had just gone bang. At the same time as my relationship. Is that bad?
1: I see this engagement ring.
0: Also, I think really, maybe the main factor is how did the relationship end? You know?
1: Yeah, okay, you're right. There are loads of factors.
0: No, I am keeping the mixtape.
1: It's mine.
0: And the engagement ring. Yeah, it's a lot of hypotheticals when I talk about it, isn't it?
1: It's funny, because as a man, I just go, yep, eBay. But like, I realise for you, there's a lot more going on, don't I? It's the difference between men and women, and we continue to learn that almost every day.
0: But I also don't think I've ever been given anything by someone that was, again, this is going to sound really depressing, high value enough that would be eBayable, you know?

0: My name's Dan. Just in case Josh is listening, do you want the jumper back from his now girlfriend?
1: Do you know what? I actually really loved that

0: Lady Gaga, The Edge of Glory. Kind of feel like we could do a thing on this, no? But it's taken a little bit of a turn. Because we're not going to say who it is. But just talking about how this guy in Singapore has been told by a judge he can't have any of the money back that he spent on his girlfriend just because they split up. And we mentioned that if you were given an engagement ring and you split up, like, what would you do with it?
1: Mm-mm.
0: And then this lady has voiced us. Men are, oh, geez.
2: And saying about engagement rings, my ex got me an engagement ring. And years later, I see a picture of him and his one of his new girlfriends, and she's wearing the engagement ring on a necklace around her neck as like a promise ring, I think. So, you know, at least he's recycling.
0: I don't know which.
1: Is it better or worse that it's not a new? He's not just copied and pasted for a new engagement.
0: Also, like, it was the front of a necklace. She was saying
1: one of his
0: girlfriends. Like, yeah, wow.
1: You caught that too.
0: Jeez. We need to revisit this on another day, fans. Right, George Ezra, Carly Rae Jepsen to come. Let's do this.
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1: Let's play Say It, our word-describing game. 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
0: Remember, the best score of the month wins that £1,000. At the moment, it's a tie. Clint in Dover, Amy in Canterbury, putting a score of 10 on the board.
1: Now, it's been beaten before, so let's see if we can get you on today and get you to the top of the leaderboard.
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4: Traffic and travel.
6: M2 London bound is queuing on the exit Slick Road at Junction 3 because of an broken down earlier on Taddington roundabout. We're slow at the Dartford tunnels, over half an hour delay. The City, Maidstone and Tunbridge Wells, slowest places to be right now, with a lot of the routes and roads looking red on the map for us this morning. Roadworks including Staplehurst, Cranbrook Road, Maidstone, Sutton Road and Chatham's The Brook going to add some time to your journey. It's a slow rush hour this morning. We're on 01227 786 106 if you can update us.
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2: Let's play Say It. On to play today, Andrew Wilson in Westmorling. What are you up to this morning, Andrew?
3: Dropped the little one at school and popped to work.
4: Popped to work.
2: What's the little one's name? Are they in the car with you?
3: Yep.
5: Hello.
2: Hi.
4: Oh, cute. What's their name, Andrew?
3: Chantel.
4: Welcome to the show, Chantel. What school do you go to?
5: Catherine.
4: Oh, so Catherine's clever one.
2: She's
4: a clever one. Andrew, let's see if we can get you a score of 10 or more. That's the plan right now.
3: Okay, brilliant.
2: Who would you like to be on your team? Would you like Rob or Naomi?
3: I'd like Rob, please.
2: Okay, perfect. Rob will do the describing. I will do the adjudication. Remember, if you're not sure, just shout pass.
4: Let's go. You use this to make the thing on your head not wet anymore, and it blows.
3: Hairdryer.
4: Yes. It's a roll, but like with a hole in the middle.
3: Sellotape.
4: No, like a roll, as in like something that you'd eat. Sorry, like bread.
3: Oh, bagel.
4: Yeah.
3: Bagel.
4: You go to the park and you sit on this thing. You hold onto the ropes. You go back and forward. What are you doing? You
3: swing.
4: Are. Yeah, but you are
3: swinging.
4: What? Yeah. Okay. You use this with cheese to make it smaller.
3: Grater.
4: Yeah, right. It's cheese a grater. Small bicycle, like they do stunts on it.
3: Unicycle.
4: No, smaller, like got stunt pegs on it and things.
3: Oh, BMX.
4: Yeah, oh gosh, it's an animal in the sea, got tusks, quite a big thing.
3: Seal.
4: No, bigger than that.
3: Walrus.
4: Yeah.
3: Walrus.
4: All right, if you're, maybe you're quite low down to the ground, you're on your legs, you've bent them, you are doing what? You are?
3: Kneeling down.
4: Close, but you're still on your feet.
3: Hovering.
4: Mm. Crouching.
2: Oh, it was crouching, but that was just out. That is hard.
4: Tough words in there this morning, Andrew.
2: Tough.
4: Jeez.
2: These action words that we're getting.
4: The action words are the hardest, aren't they?
2: Hard. Right, let's go through the scores. Hairdryer for one, bagel for two, swinging for three, grater for four, BMX for five, walrus for six. We were on our way, but there are a few tough ones today.
4: Well, I mean, walrus and crouching, seriously?
2: Back to back, we're tough.
4: Andrew, look, you know how it works. You just get back on, try again another day. And Chantel, have a super day at school.
3: Cool, thank you very much. Bye, guys.
2: Have a great
0: day. KMFM's Say It.
4: So even though the words are hard, we're still getting good scores, aren't we?
2: Yeah.
4: You know, we were right on the edge of seven there. And actually, we had some tough ones in there.
2: Crouching.
4: All that was in my head, which and I thought I'm going to confuse if I do
2: were
4: this.
2: Were you going to be like press A on like the Xbox controller or something?
4: No, I was going to go Peter.
2: Oh, yeah, Peter Crouch.
4: But it would have, yeah, it just doesn't work, does it?
2: No.
4: Mate, you're right, it's the actions
2: that get you.
4: Yeah.
2: Maybe we should just start shouting, verb, and then going into the description.
4: Until you realise that I still get them confused. I'm getting them wrong. Yeah, no fair. Right, coming up, if you're one of those people like Naomi and I that just seem to click subscribe to things and then you kind of get to the end of the year and you're like, how have I got all of these subscriptions?
2: Yeah, and I've never used any of them.
4: Apparently a list of the ones that we should look at shelving coming your way in a second.
2: Let's get your latest headlines first at 8:30. Here's Lucy Hudson.
6: 18 people have been arrested during a police operation using facial recognition cameras in Chatham. The technology was deployed over 2 days last week with live CCTV helping to catch known offenders. The number of people claiming out-of-work benefits in Kent has dropped again. According to new figures, 40,440 people were unemployed in the county in July. That's down by 315 compared to the previous month. Prince Harry and Meghan's children are moving schools just days after beginning their first term back in the UK. It's understood the decision was made because of safety concerns about the school run and heavy traffic. And comedy horror Widow's Bay was the big winner at the Emmy Awards overnight. It took a record 14 prizes. That's the latest. Next updates at 9.
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6: Getting warm again today with some bright spells but also a few showers. Highs of 23 in Tunbridge and Westgate.
0: 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Kent weather.
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0: Calvin Harris with Ellie Goulding, and I Need Your Love on KMFM. It's breakfast. Robin Noomi here. Hello, hello.
1: Hello. You may be like us, and you look at your bank account.
0: Yeah.
1: You look at your banking app, and you go, "Where are all these? Where's it all going?" Everyone, and you realise you've got 10 subscription services.
0: I think it's easy, though, isn't it? Because I think that's where... It's not something that would have been a problem 10, 15 years ago, is it? Because there weren't, like, a thing,
1: No, you had Netflix and that was it.
0: Well, it was kind of it. But now everything is a subscription service.
1: And it's like, oh, I want to watch that new show, but it's on a different one. And then you're like, well, I'll do the 7-day free trial and then you forget.
0: And if you're, like, really... love your music, you might have Spotify, you might then have Amazon Prime, like there's so many of them. They've given us a list though of, which I thought was a bit harsh, of the order in which you should probably think about culling the TV show subscription or TV platform subscriptions.
1: I'm not surprised at all by number one.
0: No, I did have it for a bit. Actually, it wasn't too bad, but there's Paramount Plus.
1: There's Paramount Plus.
0: But you've got to, there's so many big things on there.
1: Yeah.
0: That, like, you've really got to commit, and you know what my attention span's like. So, yeah, I'm not surprised by that.
1: I got Paramount Plus once for a 7-day free trial because the Teen Wolf movie was going out on Paramount Plus. Watched the Teen Wolf movie and then immediately cancelled.
0: Off you went. Number two?
1: Apple TV. They have got a few good shows on Apple TV.
0: It's Ted Lasso at the moment.
1: It's Ted Lasso at the moment.
0: And they've got you because they're getting you, they're dropping a release every single week.
1: Yeah,
0: and
1: you're
0: like,
1: so you're not, you can't bash it all out and then go.
0: No.
1: I'm surprised that Disney Plus is at three.
0: I'm a little bit upset by that because I actually think that that's quite good value for money.
1: If I could only pick two, I think I would pick Netflix and Disney Plus.
0: Do you know what? I'm with you on that.
1: Because they've got so much stuff on them.
0: It's low, but different things on both of them.
1: Yeah, yeah, yeah.
0: Because that's one of the things that I struggle with some of them is that there's a lot of duplication, isn't there?
1: And I think Disney Plus is great if you've got a family.
0: Yeah.
1: Because
0: you've got
1: like so much kid-focused stuff, but then you've got all of the Star Wars movies, all the Marvel movies. You've got like all of the Hulu stuff now.
0: Which hilariously is in at number five. Peacock.
1: Separately.
0: No idea what that is.
1: No, I think that's American.
0: I thought it was just a dodgy shop used to have in the 90s.
1: Oh, I remember Peacock.
0: And HBO Max, again, that's new though, to be fair. That's new. But number seven, I did none of the things I had that I subscribed to on that list.
1: What?
0: Gas,
1: what?
0: The electric, council tax, garden bin. No? Just me then. Just me that wants to get rid of those.
1: I wish I had a 7-day free trial for my council tax.
0: You and me. Breakfast.
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1: Traffic and travel.
3: 8:44 on the M2 London bound. There is a lane blocked on the exit slip road at Junction 3, Tannington roundabout, due to a broken down vehicle. On the A2 London bound, all traffic being temporarily held in queues because of an accident. Three or four cars involved at Pepper Hill. Congestion is now back to Cobham services. We've also had reports of a broken down car on the A2 Rochester Bridge as you head towards Strood, causing delays. Elsewhere, the M25 anti-clockwise, 20 minutes of delays at the Dartford Tunnel. You're queuing for 15 minutes southbound on Detling Hill, the A249, before the M20 Junction 7. Canterbury busy this morning on the A257 Longport, St Martin's Hill and Littlebourne Road into town before the centre of Canterbury. On the A2050 New Dover Road as well, and on Wincheap. Tunbridge Wells, you've got your usual slow traffic on the A26 between Southborough and the centre of Tunbridge Wells, and Eurotunnel, waiting time of up to 20 minutes on the passenger service at Folkestone.
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4: Kent's traffic and travel.
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0: Warm day across Kent today. You're on KMFM. Thanks for having us on. Rob and Noomi here at 5 to 9.
1: Is this a handy feature? Is this going to solve arguments or create more?
0: I'm going for the latter.
1: I think so.
0: Yeah, we'll get to the new Apple Watch feature after the morning motivational mix. We're dedicating all of them this week to the Eleanor Twilight Walk and those supporting us. We'll find out who is on next.
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5: Traffic and travel.
8: The M2 London bound. There's a lane blocked on the exit slip road. It's at Junction 3. It's causing quite lengthy delays as you're heading there. At the moment, Gravesend to A2, all traffic being held. There was an accident about 40 minutes ago. It looks like there's quite a number of cars involved at Pepper Hill. It's lane 2 and 3 that's currently out. So it's going to snarl up very quickly there. Dartford A2 into town. Traffic looking quite slow because of a short hold at Danson in Bexley Heath. And also, thanks to Derek, Rochester Bridge towards Strood, a broken down vehicle causing some delay this morning. We're on 01 227 786 106 is the jam line.
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10: At 9 o'clock, here's Lucy Hudson.
11: Kent Police say they've had success with an operation using live facial recognition cameras to catch known criminals. We told you last week how CCTV vans were being deployed in Chatham to scan members of the public and match them with pictures on the police database. Officers say they detained 18 people wanted for things like violence and theft, as well as seizing a knuckle duster. Chief Inspector Gary Woodward says it's part of an initiative known as Clear Hold Build.
12: Clear Hold Build is a partnership and a kind of full-scale methodology to reduce crime and leave a legacy. It's going to take around 2 years to do. Crime is coming down in Chatham, but I think we can do better, and it's technologies like this I'm determined to take advantage of.
11: Elsewhere, a 14-year-old boy has been charged following a stabbing on Bromley High Street. Violence broke out inside KFC last Thursday and spilled out onto the street. Four people were injured and 8 arrested. The teenager's due in court tomorrow. A young footballer from Sheppey has been telling KMFM how a charity match will help honour his mum, who died from sepsis. Dawson McFarland lost his mum Tracy in May this year. He's now helping to organise an event in Sittingbourne, raising money for the UK Sepsis Trust. The 20-year-old who plays for FC Bourne Knights says he hopes his mum would be proud.
13: She was the whole reason I'm so into football as it is now. To have think that I can host a charity football game and a charity fundraising event for her, she'd be over the moon.
11: There'll also be a barbecue and family activities at the events in Albany Park on October 10th. And Widow's Bay was the big winner at the Emmy Awards. It picked up a record 14 prizes, including Best Comedy Series.
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11: A group of 6 elite swimmers are preparing to try and break the record for the fastest channel relay. Olympic champions Tom Dean and Hector Pardo are among the team who are due to set off from Dover. They're aiming to complete the 20-mile journey in less than 6 hours and 52 minutes, taking the record, which is currently held by the US, back into British hands. That's the latest. Next update's at 10.
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11: It's feeling warm again today with some bright spells, but also a few showers. Highs of 23 in Canterbury and warmer.
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3: Coming up, you reckon it's a good invention but could cause problems?
2: I can think of one use case where it could be handy. And it could help you win an argument.
3: I don't know.
2: Maybe at the detriment of your relationship.
3: Or creating a bigger argument. Yeah, all right, we'll do it after Zion.

0: Justin Timberlake and Mirrors, KMFM, the biggest hits are on for Tuesday. I thought it was Wednesday, but it's Tuesday.
1: Oh, no. Don't get excited. No. It's only Tuesday. Right, what do we think of this? We obviously had the Apple event, was it last week?
0: Yeah.
1: Where everyone, you know...
0: The new foldy phone.
1: Foldy phone that costs way more than a phone should cost.
0: Yeah.
1: But there was also some other things that were announced, including the new Apple Watch.
0: So... I think this would be quite a useful thing to have.
1: Yeah. Basically, it's going to have a feature where it will be able to play back the last 15 minutes. Oh, no, 15 seconds.
0: Yeah, it's only short.
1: That would be a lot.
0: Yeah.
1: 15 seconds of a conversation.
0: Yeah.
1: As a text snippet.
0: So, if you're like, oh, what did they just say?
1: Yeah.
0: Oh, you could check it.
1: Now, my immediate thought is, you know when you're having an argument?
0: Yeah, that's what I thought.
1: And they go, I never said that.
0: First thing I thought.
1: And you go, no, you did.
0: Hang on a minute.
1: You could do that.
0: Yeah.
1: I don't know how good that would be in the long run.
0: No. Also, I don't know how good it would be for me in general, because I often think, like, when a small little riff comes up at home and she's like, you definitely said that. I'm like... I would trust Nick over me any day of the week, do you know what I mean? Mm-hmm. So, like, just because it's about me, I wouldn't want to firm up that I am indeed losing my marbles, you know?
1: Mm-hmm.
0: I think this could be worse for me, in fact. But it would 100% start a row if Mrs. Robert was to say, oh, you didn't say that. And I'm like, play. Yeah, I did.
1: I wonder if there's like a team of lawyers now that are working out how they're going to factor this into divorce cases.
0: But can you imagine using it at work and the boss says something, you know, like that, record?
1: Oh.
0: Use that against you later.
1: You'll never believe what he said about.
0: Yeah. Andy Walker from Daytimes. Back today from 11.
1: We know that you just said that to make us feel good.
0: Yeah,
1: but
0: yeah.
1: We've got the recording.
0: Mate, I find these things fascinating.
1: You would think that maybe there would be, surely there'd be someone in the development team that, you know, when they go, oh, wouldn't it be really great if we blah, blah, blah, someone would go, hang on, guys.
0: Yeah, think about this.
1: Should we just think about this for 5 more seconds?
0: And I just worry that sometimes they're just trying to justify the price increase.
1: Yeah,
0: so therefore they're just giving you loads of stuff
1: you probably never need,
0: you know.
1: Yeah.
0: That's exactly what this is. Harry Styles, Sienna Spire and Travel News next.
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0: The M2 London bound is still a lane blocked on the exit slip road at Junction 3. Expected to be queuing back a little bit. Gravesend to A2 still queuing after the earlier accident. All traffic was stopped for a bit. This happened just around the Gravesend tollgate services. It's still backing up to Cobham and Shoreham right now. Sevenoaks Weald, River Hill, expected to be blocked. It's a van that's broken down just around the Sevenoaks turnoff and Julian Road. Up street, the A28 Island Road westbound is partially blocked. An accident just after the Chislett turnoff. Bexley's A2 into town is still queuing from the Black Prince interchange to the Kidbrook interchange. Maidstone, Canterbury and Tunbridge Wells, slowest places to be after those problems. We're on 01227 786 106 is the jam line.
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1: Happy birthday to you. 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
2: Now, just to be clear, it isn't Google's birthday, but it is the day 29 years ago that Google.com was registered.
0: I was going to say, because I just went on Google and I was like, what, they've not even done anything special for their own birthday?
2: No, it's like the day where they went, oh, that's what we're going to call it.
0: Yeah.
2: Yeah, that's when it's what we're going to do. I had a really, really interesting conversation with Mrs. Rob when I got home last night, which, because of being sleep deprived and everything, doesn't often happen at the moment. We just kind of like dribble at each other over dinner, you know. She said that she wanted to have a conversation with her mum and dad to see whether or not the way that we're talking about AI and robots and everything, the way they're feeling about that, did they feel the same when they heard the internet was coming? I was like, that's quite interesting, because I don't really remember the World Wide Web being switched on. I was a bit too young for that.
0: It was already here.
2: It was there. It was already hot rocking.
0: We were dialing up in the spare bedroom.
2: Beep!
0: And then up the stairs. Get off the computer. I need to call your nan.
2: I'm trying to ask Jeeves something. Why won't it work? And I've thought, that's an interesting conversation, isn't it? With the next generation up to go, the way, was it similar?
0: Yeah.
2: Or is this slightly more worrying?
0: Yeah. Because I guess there may have been several, questions of like, oh, if we've to start using computers and email and stuff like that, is that changing the way that we work and are changing jobs? Which is the same kind of conversation that we're having right now about AI.
2: Joe, you know, one of the things that I do vividly remember, and I so wish we'd kept them, was there was this encyclopedia thing. We had like, there was maybe four or five, what do they call them? Like ring binder type of things, right? Massive metal rings in them.
0: I thought I was going to be like books.
2: No, yeah. Well, it kind of is really, because I used to go down to the Londis every week, and you'd buy the inserts for them.
0: Yeah.
2: And then they made up the encyclopedia. And I saw this thing on TikTok the other day, and it was like, if you've got a child that's been born this year, you should be doing the same thing again, so they're not just relying on the internet. It's like written word. And I thought, do you know what? I don't remember the last time I even saw an encyclopedia.
0: Yeah. I saw part of one in Baggins, that amazing bookshop in Rochester.
2: Oh, is there one
0: got
2: in there?
0: They got everything in there. That place is amazing.
2: Maybe it's time that we take it back. We said that people are starting to do this with Nokia phones and stuff. Yeah. Maybe it's the case. I don't know. Anyway, happy conceptual birthday to Google today.
0: You get half a slice of cake.
2: Yeah.
0: You get the rest on your actual birthday.
2: Pink, it's Raise Your Glass, KMFM at breakfast.

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3: On the roads this morning, it's 9:45 on the Maidstone A229 Fairmeadow. It's slow due to a traffic light failure at Earl Street. Congestion to northbound traffic from the one-way system to Stacey Street, so take care on approach. In Strood, the A289 Hayslade Road London band, that's partially blocked with queues due to an accident at the M2 Junction 1. Congestion is to the Higham turnoff. The M25 anti-clockwise, you've got 15 minutes of delays at the Dartford Tunnel. It's slow in Canterbury on St. Peter's Place and also busy in Tunbridge Wells on the A26 London Road, St. John's Road, between Southborough and the centre of Tunbridge Wells.
0: 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Kent Traffic and Travel.
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0: birthday to Prince Harry today, celebrating 42 years.
1: 42 years.
0: Wonder now he's back in the UK, whether he's going to go and hit a Nando's or something.
1: Or a Colin the Caterpillar cake. That's why he came back.
0: Imagine. Just can't get them in the States. Just can't get them. Andy Walker's back on your radio from 11 o'clock, getting you through your work day.
1: Ben will be getting you home from 4 with another chance for you to win on 5 in Time.
0: That gameplay last night was so, so good. If you're not getting on to play that game, you need to make sure you're doing it. Next, though, 11 o'clock, you know what happens.
1: There's pop anthems.
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5: Roads this morning, Dartford Tunnel still queuing back a little bit as you head towards Essex this morning. Canterbury and Maidstone, slowest places to be. Lots of roadwork issues that are going to be causing problems, including Tunbridge Wells, Langton Road, Addington's London Road, Chatham's The Brook and Westwood's Margate Road this morning. We're on 01 227 786 106. Call the jam line, hands-free.
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7: At 10 o'clock, here's Lucy Hudson.
8: Police have arrested criminals wanted for violence and theft during an operation using live facial recognition cameras in Chatham. CCTV vans were deployed over 2 days last week as part of efforts to remove known offenders from the area. 18 people were detained. It's the first time the technology has been used in Kent. Chief Inspector Gary Woodward says it could be rolled out elsewhere.
9: We give 7 days notice, 5 working days notice, that we are going to deploy facial recognition. That is published on our website, and we will seek to do that as we move forward.
8: Job vacancies have fallen to a fresh 5-year low. Average wage growth has remained steady at 3.5% in the 3 months to July, while unemployment has stayed at 4.9%. Business Secretary Jonathan Reynolds says it's a big issue the government's focusing on.
10: You're never complacent about employment, because it is, you know, the human side of that is how people feel about the economy, perhaps more than anything else, particularly on youth unemployment. But yes, it's a priority. No one is complacent. I mean, we want a strong economy where people feel the benefits of that, and they've got to be in work to feel that.
8: Here in Kent, figures show another drop in unemployment. 40,440 people were claiming out-of-work benefits in July. That's down by 315 compared to the previous month. A young man from Sheppey who lost his mum to sepsis has been telling us how his friends have helped him through it. Tracy Easton passed away just days after being admitted to hospital in May. Her son Dawson, who's 20, was with his mates when he found out the news.
11: They just came up and gave me a hug, which... In my friend group, we sort of take the mick out of each other, but in that moment when everyone just sort of just forgot everything and just came up and gave me an out, it meant a lot to me.
8: He's organising a charity football match and family fun day at Albany Park next month, raising money for the UK Sepsis Trust. And comedy horror Widow's Bay was the big winner at the Emmys overnight, taking 14 awards in total. The Pit, Slow Horses and The Traitors were among the other TV shows recognised at the ceremony in LA. That's the latest. Next updates at 11.
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6: Kent weather.
8: Feeling warm again today with some bright spells, but also a few showers. Highs of 23 in Tenterden and Sheerness.
4: 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Kent weather.
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4: 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Traffic and travel.
5: Staplehurst delays on Cranbrook Road in both directions between Cork Lane and Granshaw Lane. That's due to a set of temporary traffic lights. The same on the A28 Island Road in Canterbury, and delays on southeastern trains between Faversham and Margate due to an earlier incident.
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5: At 11 o'clock, Lucy Hudson.
8: It's understood facial recognition technology could be rolled out elsewhere in Kent following a successful operation in Chatham. 18 people were arrested after live cameras were deployed by police last week. It's part of a wider project called Clear, Hold, Build. Chief Inspector Gary Woodward says they were targeting known offenders.
9: What Clear, Hold, Build is it's a place-based method of attacking serious and violent crime. As a result of that, we're bringing crime down. We've had some really great interventions over the last couple of months since we've been doing it.
8: They legally have to give notice before using the tech. Researchers found nearly 4 in 10 teenagers who see get-rich-quick content online have spent money trying to copy it. There are concerns about young people falling for scams. Investment expert Duncan Ferris says there are lots of red flags to watch out for.
10: Talking about guaranteed returns, guaranteed success, using your flashy symbols of wealth in order to sell an idea, information which is coming from totally unregulated sources, people who may not be qualified, and thinking about who this person is, whether they may have a vested interest.
8: The number of small boats crossing the Channel to Kent dropped by nearly 50% in the first 6 months of this year. The National Crime Agency says an increase in law enforcement activity has been a key factor. The number of people arriving was also down by 41% compared to the same period last year. The son of a Sheppey woman who died from sepsis has been telling us how playing football has provided an outlet for his grief. Tracy Easton was just 52 when she passed away earlier this year. Her son Dawson says his teammates have rallied around him.
11: I couldn't have asked for a better friend group during these last months. They've all just, maybe humbled isn't the right word, but it's sort of just put everything into check the last months, like with obviously what's happening with me. They've sort of just catered to me, which it's an honour.
8: The 20-year-old is organising a charity match next month, raising money for the UK Sepsis Trust. And in cricket, Kent have chosen to bowl first in their county championship match against Lancashire at Canterbury. It's their penultimate game of the season. That's the latest. Next update's at 12.
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8: Feeling warm again today with some bright spells, but also a few showers, highs of 23 in Tenterden and Sheerness.
6: 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Kent weather.
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5: 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You've been at work for a couple of hours already. It's 11 o'clock now. Kettle on, tunes playing. Here comes Justin Bieber and Sabrina Carpenter, Espresso.
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another 54 Ultra and talk to you at KMFM. Not just a random Tuesday today, by the way. It is National IT Professionals Day, which is a day to celebrate the tech experts who tell us to switch it off and on again. The weird thing is, sometimes that actually does work.

0: Shane said, Emma and EK at KMFM. How are you doing this morning? This is Andy Walker. I've got one of those playlists today that will make you think, oh, this is a banger. Oh, I like this one. Yeah, he's one of my favourites. Swedish House Mafia, banger, on the way. Alex Warren, one of your favourites. And Britney Stronger, that is the, oh, I like this tune. You'll hear them all next.
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Alex Warren, Kent's radio station. This is KMFM, and there continues to be lots and lots of excitement around the new Oasis tour dates for next year, and rightly so. 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

0: Still waiting for that Britney movie to happen. That is Stronger at KMFM. And Tuesday morning at 11:45 at work is said to be the least productive time of the week, which is moments away. And it's because we do so much admin and catch-up work on a Monday, we race through it, that by late Tuesday morning, we've basically peaked. So if that's you, you're yawning, no offence taken, and coffee just is not doing the trick this morning, let me get a load of great songs on for you. For 11:45 next.
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It's KMFM, the video for Ariana Grande's Petal single has already had 31 million views. Here it is.

0: just exceptional. Alicia Keys at KMFM. If you are married, would you do it all over again? But this time, you've got to marry your best mate. 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
9: Rochester Bridge across to Strood from Rochester in lane one is congested. It's just a build-up of traffic. The M25 clockwise is queuing due to a broken

0: broken down vehicle between 7, the M23 and Junction 8 at Reigate. And there's delays of up to 15 minutes on southeastern trains between Faversham and Margate.
1: 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Kent's Traffic and Travel.
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0: At 12 o'clock, Lucy Hudson.
3: The final report into the crimes of Lucy Letby is due to be published in the next hour. An inquiry's been looking into how the former nurse was able to repeatedly kill and harm babies at the Countess of Chester Hospital. She's serving 15 whole life terms for 7 murders and 7 attempted murders. Here's Sky's correspondent Greg Millam.
4: The inquiry heard evidence from senior doctors here who had concerns about Letby and the increase in the number of babies collapsing. It took months for her to be removed from duty, and it was almost a year before the police were finally called.
3: Officers in Kent say they could roll out facial recognition tech more widely after it led to multiple arrests in Chatham. Cameras were deployed over 2 days last week as part of efforts to remove known offenders from the area. 18 people were detained. Chief Inspector Gary Woodward says they'll consider action elsewhere following the success.
5: We give 7 days' notice, 5 working days' notice, that we are going to deploy facial recognition. That is published on our website, and we will seek to do that as we move forward.
3: A woman's died after being hit by a train at Herne Bay railway station. Police and paramedics were called just after 8 this morning, and services between Faversham and Margate were suspended. The line has since reopened. It's not being treated as suspicious. A young footballer from Sheppey has been telling KMFM how a charity match will help honour his mum, who died from sepsis. Dawson McFarland has organised an event at Albany Park next month after losing Tracy earlier this year. The 20-year-old says it'll be a great day.
6: We've got loads of stuff going on, not other than just the football. We've got a bunch of activities, so even if you're not necessarily interested in just the football itself, you can bring your family and just have a good day out and raise money for a good charity.
3: He's supporting the UK Sepsis Trust. And author and TV presenter Richard Osmond will be in Kent later to talk about his new book. We Chase Shadows is a murder mystery story set in Italy. He'll be at the Stag Theatre in Sevenoaks this evening. That's the latest. Next updates at 1.
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2: Kent weather.
3: Feeling warm today with some bright spells, but also a few showers. Highs of 23 in Tunbridge Wells and Birchington.
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0: And how big his shadow is. He's a very tall man. It's quite a cool thing to do tonight if you're going along. Have a good time. Shakira and Burna Boy, Die on soon. Anne-Marie with 2002. And this is Becky Hill.
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my youngest favourite song at the moment. Every time he hears it on KMFM, he's like, Daddy, turn it up. 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This is KMFM, and as far as iconic Coldplay intros are concerned, this, definitely one of the best.

0: Cruz, it's KMFM with Andy Walker. If you are married, would you do it all over again, but this time to your best friend? Because you can now say "we do" instead of "I do" at some Butlins weekenders. It's just for fun, but essentially what it is it's your commitment to each other to say that you will try and make more time to see each other, because we all have busy lives and sometimes we don't see our best friends as much as we'd like. And Butlins have set up a Vegas-style wedding ceremony where you can show your commitment to each other. And obviously, it's not legally binding. Having said that, I think that you should still take the vows quite seriously. I mean, you could say to each other, "I promise to reply to your WhatsApp message on the same day and not leave it a week or two later. I do appreciate you could see the two blue ticks and I wasn't being rude." And once you've agreed on that, you can then decide on the playlist for the evening reception. Bruno Mars, always well received at a wedding. And he's next.
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3: 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Building a kill switch for the AI models. 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
2: 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Do we not need to be chatting to Will Smith now about iRobot? Is this not what's actually happening right now?
3: I love that movie.
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Tate McRae at KMFM. You may have seen that the new series of Big Brother is on at the moment. The winner will take away £100,000. Well, I say £100,000. If the teacher wins, that will be minus the £150 fine for going into the Big Brother house during term time.

0: makes you beautiful. One Direction at KMFM. Ed Sheeran is on the way next. Does he have a brand new album coming? Because he said this the other day.
1: Yeah, I've been having to play the new record to people.
0: Wait, what? Let me play that again.
1: Yeah, I've been having to play the new record to people.
0: He's been playing the album to people. New Ed Sheeran music coming. When? We don't know. But that's enough to tell us it is coming. In the meantime, whilst we patiently wait for it, I'll play you one of his biggest hits next.
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Good to have the Cat's Eye Ladies back. That is Animal at KMFM, and it actually looks like September outside today, doesn't it? It's cloudy, it's a little bit grey in parts. Expect that to completely change again from next week. Temperatures back to 23, 24 degrees. Early part of next week, we're basically...

0: a great song from Neo. That's Miss Independent at KMFM. And have you noticed that it's been 2 months since Taylor Swift got married and she still has not shared a single picture from her big day? And Dior cannot share theirs of their dress, which she wore, until she does. It's basically a game of patience. And I'm playing Shake It Off from Taylor Swift next.
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2: In St Lawrence, Newington Road has been closed. They're doing major roadworks near Telham Avenue. Allow extra time. They're setting up a diversion. The A2 Rochester Bridge is slow across the street. That's a build-up of traffic. And the same through Canterbury on Pinhill, Broad Street and Military Road.
1: 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Kent's traffic and travel.
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2: At 1 o'clock, Nicola Everett.
4: An inquiry's ruled some of the babies killed by Lucy Letby could have been saved if safeguarding action had been taken earlier by hospital staff. The report also criticises dysfunctional management at the Countess of Chester Hospital. That's where the former nurse murdered multiple newborns between 2015 and 2016. Lady Justice Thirlwall says Letby should have been taken off the wards as soon as concerns were raised.
5: No one seems to have thought that safeguarding action is required when a member of staff is suspected of causing deliberate harm. It isn't necessary to be sure. Suspicion is enough.
4: Letby's serving a whole life order. A drug dealer's appeared in court after police found cocaine hidden in the central console of a vehicle in Tunbridge. Officers also seized two phones and cash after noticing suspicious activity in Lions Crescent earlier this month. A 39-year-old from London has pleaded guilty and will be sentenced at a later date. It's hoped children in a part of Ashford will have a safer walk to school in future after a successful campaign to improve a potentially dangerous junction. Buttons to stop traffic have been installed where Bybrook Road meets the A28 in Kennington. Checo Pradeep Jacob is part of the town council there and says it'll make a huge difference.
6: If the roads are not safer, parents don't want their children to be on the road. And here we are sending a message to parents that, you know, we want your children to walk to school, be safer, cross the road.
4: And work started to remove the masts from a famous bomb ship off the coast of Sheppey. The SS Richard Montgomery sank during World War II with 1,400 tonnes of munitions on board. When they're finally taken down, the three masts will be moved to the historic dockyard in Chatham to be preserved.
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4: Football, and some of the Gillingham players who are returning from injury could feature in a Premier League under-21s clash tonight. The side are allowed to field up to three overage players against Birmingham City's academy. Ethan Coleman and Bradley Dack are among those who are back in training. The game at Priestfield kicks off at 7. That's the latest. Next updates at 2.
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4: Feeling quite warm again today. Some bright spells, but also the chance of one or two showers. Highs of 23 in Horling and New Romney.
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That's KMFM. Lots of students starting university this week. Flo Rida is always the soundtrack to every Freshers Week because every song he's ever released is a fun hit. And if you are a student, you've just arrived at Canterbury University. Firstly, welcome to Kent. Secondly, you will love Canterbury. There are two Wetherspoons in the city, and if Medway is going to be your home for the next 2 years, then the Tap and Tin will likely be your second home.

0: country crossover, still huge. Post Malone and I Had Some Help at KMFM with the Goo Goo Dolls on really soon and Tom Grennan. And this is a good lunchtime topic, snacks. 56% of us today say we are embarrassed by the snacks that we have at home, so much so that we hide when the door rings and there's our friend on the other side of the door. They weren't saying they were coming over, but there they are. Joe, if you came to mine right now, I could offer you a packet of Pom Bears, an orange fruit shoot, and one or two plain brioches. That is what you get in a family home. And can I just say now, they are elite snacks that every parent no doubt will agree with.
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Bebe Rexha, New Religion at KMFM. Just a very quick update. The Say It score to beat at the moment is 10. And it seems the guys have had a few 6s and 7s recently over the last few mornings. As far as top score goes, 10 has been beaten many, many times before. So tomorrow, be ready to play the word describing game that could go on to win you £1,000. Robin Numi plays Say It on KMFM Breakfast weekday mornings just after 8. I'll keep my fingers crossed that you get on tomorrow.

0: as far as exceptional songs go, Goo Goo Dolls, that is Iris, and it's on KMFM, which I'll play for you if you're rushing around at home at the moment on some sort of a cleaning mission before the kids get home from school in the next few hours. And don't feel guilty if you don't get round to doing the kitchen today. There's a large majority of us who say we put off cleaning a lot of the kitchen. We do the basics. I like to think we keep on top of it, but if we're being really honest, when was the last time you emptied the bottom of the toaster? I'd say max twice a year. There's probably right now a skip load of wholemeal and sourdough crumbs just waiting for you at the bottom, you know, but it's out of sight, out of mind. And being honest, no one ever comes over to your house and opens that little tray at the bottom and judges you anyway, do they? If they did, they'd be a little bit weird. Zara Larsson, Lush Life, is moments away.
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Stop watching the video of the Calvin Harris fan who found a whole pizza coming in her direction. She was in the crowd filming herself, having a good, great time at one of Calvin's shows recently, and all of a sudden this 12-inch pizza out of nowhere just comes flying through the air and hits her. Why would anyone want to waste any pizza? All I can think of is it came with pineapple.

0: It's like we've started the 2 o'clock reunion one song early today. Nelly and Just a Dream at KMFM. Make sure you stick around for the next 20 minutes. 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
2: Traffic and travel.
0: The Blackhall Tunnel into London has been closed to deal with a broken down van. There are delays. M25 clockwise, one lane's been coned off to deal with a broken down vehicle. It's just after the QE2 bridge. And High Brooms, North Farm Road in both directions around Chapman Way, queuing due to roadworks.
1: 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Kent's traffic and travel.
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2: At 2 o'clock, Nicola Everett.
3: An inquiry is hit out at a complete failure to protect newborns under the care of serial killer nurse Lucy Letby. It's found some babies at the Countess of Chester Hospital between 2015 and 2016 could have been saved from death and harm if action had been taken earlier. Lady Justice Thirlwall has criticised errors by all staff.
4: The report describes dysfunctional management and governance, a gulf between hospital leadership and clinicians, and failure to understand the fundamentals of safeguarding.
3: Her 14 recommendations include fitting cameras to all cots and incubators in neonatal units. A woman and young boy are still in hospital following a fire at a house in Maidstone. Crews in six engines were called to Northumberland Road in the Shepway part of town yesterday, and four people were rescued. It's thought the blaze may have been started when an e-bike battery caught alight. Danny Dyer, his daughter Danny, and singer Becky Hill are due to join a water quality protest in Kent. It's been organised by SOS Whitstable and will take place in Laysdown on Sunday. Campaigners are calling for more action to stop sewage ending up in our rivers and oceans. Now, campaigners have won a three-year battle to improve a pedestrian crossing in Ashford. Buttons to request traffic to stop have now been installed at the junction between Bybrook Road and the A28. There haven't been any accidents there, but a number of near misses have worried parents. Checo Pradeep Jacob is on the local town council.
5: The project took a quite long time to get into completion because they came across an unforeseen situation, but we are thankful for everybody's patience.
3: The speed limit on more than a dozen roads in Maidstone could be reduced in a bid to improve safety. The routes in the Fanton Oakwood part of town are currently 30 miles per hour, but could be cut to 20. A consultation's underway to find out what residents think. And UK Athletics says it's deeply disappointed London's missed out on hosting the World Championships in 2029. The Kenyan capital, Nairobi, has been chosen instead. That's the latest. Next updates at 3.
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0: Kent weather.
3: Mix of sunshine and showers this afternoon. Should be dry and clear tonight, but breezy on the Kent coast. Lows dropping to 12 in Upchurch and Manston.
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3: Let's get it started from the Black Eyed Peas, wrapping up today's 2 o'clock reunion at KMFM, designed perfectly to get you over that 2 p.m. slump at work with a 20-minute reunion of songs. Another set tomorrow from 2 o'clock. We need to very briefly talk about school run scrolling, which I'll get into. This isn't kids, by the way. This is you, mum and dad. I'll tell you everything after Olivia Rodrigo.
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1: It's Olivia Rodrigo and it's KMFM. This is Andy Walker. If you are on the school run, what are you looking at right now on social media? I ask because I was off yesterday, so I got to do the school run, and at 2:30, around this time right now yesterday, I walked past a line of parked cars, and they all had one thing in common. Mums on their phones scrolling. And I was thinking, I wonder what they're looking at. So if that's exactly what you're doing right now, come on, humour me, play along. What are you looking at right now? A recipe for dinner. Funny cat videos. You're buying something online. 01227 786 106. That's my WhatsApp number to text me. Go on, humour me. I'm intrigued because everybody was doing the same thing on their phone at this time yesterday. So there's a good chance that's happening right now. And to really play the game, you have to send me what you're looking at right this second. 01227 786 106 to text me on my WhatsApp number.
2: 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I did

0: Katy Perry, Hot and Cold at KMFM, Harry Styles just before, and even more people hoping to buy tickets for Glastonbury for next summer, because there's a very strong rumour Harry will be performing. There's a gap in his world tour and people have noticed. So that's festival fans and Harry Styles fans trying to get their hands on tickets all at the same time when they go on sale. I just hope that the IT infrastructure on the Glastonbury website is ready.
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0: It's KMFM with Andy Walker. 3 o'clock next, school run hour. And to get you closer to those school gates, Taylor Swift, Little Mix. And it's Tom Grennan, All These Nights next.
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6: In Tunbridge Wells, Pembrey Road in both directions is blocked because of an accident at Sandhurst Road. The A20 London bound is blocked. A vehicle's overturned. It's in between the M20 at Junction 2 and Junction 1, which is the Swanley interchange. We'll keep you up to date. High Brooms, queuing traffic on the North Farm Road. Both directions around Chapman Way. That's due to a set of roadworks. And a small queue coming off the M2 exit slip at Junction 3. That's the Tallington roundabout, coastbound facing.
5: 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Kent traffic and travel.
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6: At 3 o'clock, Nicola Everett.
8: A report out today has suggested 3 babies murdered by Lucy Letby could have been saved if staff at the Countess of Chester Hospital followed safeguarding procedures. An inquiry is hit out at dysfunctional management and parents being left in the dark about investigations into the nurse who killed 7 patients. Tamlyn Bolton represents some of the victims' families.
9: To the extent that the executives thought about the parents at all, they considered it better to say nothing in the belief a police investigation would lead nowhere.
8: Recommendations today include cameras in cots and CCTV on insulin storage facilities. A court's been told a man who died following a stabbing in Maidstone had suffered more than 100 injuries. The 46-year-old was found at a property in Knight Rider Street 8 days ago. Bradley Patton, who's 26 and from Gordon Road in Greater London, has been charged with murder and is due to go on trial next May. A fire at a house in Maidstone, which has left 2 people in hospital, is thought to have been started by an e-bike battery. Crews in 6 engines were called to Northumberland Road in the Shepway part of town yesterday morning. 4 people were rescued from the blaze. Reporter Davina Jethwa has an update.
10: According to a fundraiser set up by a family friend, the father is safe while the daughter spent a night in a hospital and is expected to be okay. But sadly, the mother and the son are reportedly in intensive care.
8: That fundraiser says the family have lost everything. More than £3,000 has been raised so far. The rate at which prices are rising at the supermarkets is speeding up. Figures show the amount we're spending on groceries is 2.3% higher than a year ago. And if you live in Dartford, your food waste is now going to be collected every week. The council's introducing the recycling service at the start of November, and caddies to collect scraps will be delivered to homes. It's hoped it'll reduce the amount of food that goes in general rubbish bins so more can be turned into renewable energy or fertiliser. That's the latest. Next updates at 4.
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1: Kent weather.
2: A mix of sunshine and showers to end this afternoon. Should be dry and clear tonight, but breezy on the Kent coast. Lows dropping to 12 in Upchurch and Manston.
0: 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Kent weather.
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3: A few more hours left at work for Tuesday afternoon. Out of school right now, it's 3 o'clock with a school run soundtrack, starting with Tom Grennan.
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0: 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It's KMFM. This is Andy Walker. 01227 786 106 is always my number to get through. Nathan is on the Isle of Sheppey at the moment. What's going on?
1: I've just come over the old Sheppey crossing to the new Sheppey crossing. It's currently closed southbound. I think there's a broken down car on top of the bridge.
0: Thank you, Nathan. I always appreciate a travel update, especially if it means we can help someone out. Nathan, thank you very much. Safe driving.
1: Cheers. Cheers, buddy.

0: Out of Heaven's Bruno Mars at KMFM, and thank you for sharing what you've been scrolling on your phone just before picking the kids up. This is after I was on the school run yesterday afternoon and walked past a line of cars. They were all parked up. They'd arrived a little bit earlier than usual for the school run, so sat inside wasting some time scrolling. But I noticed everyone in the car, every person I'd walked past, was doing the same thing. So I was just being nosy, and I wanted to know what you were looking at today at around about the same time. Sarah Jane trying to beat her kid's score on Block Blast. Hope that went well. Tina catching up on another chapter of her book on her Kindle. And Matt was looking at his YouTube channel viewing numbers. Well, I did ask, didn't I? I'm not sure this will ever be a feature, but I appreciate your texts.
1: Afternoons
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14: 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Is this not what's actually happening right now?
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Quick travel update. Alsford A20 Cold Harbour Lane is partially blocked. There's a vehicle fire at the junction for London Road. It's not too far from Hermitage Lane, which is where the Big McDonald's is. We'll keep you up to date on that. Travel's updated every 60 seconds on the app and online, by the way, at kmfm.co.uk anytime you need to check. Kesha to come after Dua Lipa.

0: Calvin Harris, Let's Go with Neo, Zara Larsson and Midnight Sun as well at KMFM. And there's a big story out today saying less young people want to learn to drive because everything about driving and owning a car is expensive. And the idea that also in the future, robot cars might be able to pick them up, which is quite cool. I just think for anyone who doesn't drive, it's really hard to put this into words. The feeling of parking your car in an empty car park in the far corner of a shopping centre and you return from shopping a little later on to find a car parked right next to you. They could have chosen from one of 500 other empty spaces but didn't. Now, I don't know if it's a comfort thing. Did they want their car to be all snuggled up against yours? I don't know. But it's worth learning to drive, I would say, just to experience this because there aren't any words. Well, there might be, but they're not suitable for 20 to 4 in the afternoon.
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the brilliant Midnight Sun at KMFM. And if, like me, you are hoping to see Kylie support Harry Styles on his extended tour at Wembley Stadium next summer, she's not going to be there. She's only going to be part of his LA shows. Oh, well, that would have been two concerts for the price of one. Here's Love at First Sight, KMFM.

something about this song. It has to always be played at high volume. Blow Me One Last Kiss from Pink at KMFM. Bent is on the way next with that new Sienna Spyro song. Plus, effing about this song. It has to always be played at high volume. Blow Me One Last Kiss from Pink at KMFM. Bent is on the way next with that new Sienna Spyro

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12: In Aylesford, and Sean has a quick update on that issue that's not too far from McDonald's.
13: The fire at Cold Harbour roundabout is causing tailbacks all the way to Town Hill in Westmorland, so quite a long length of road is stacked up.
12: Thank you for the update. Wainscot bypasses queues at Four Elms Hill roundabout. That's a build-up of traffic. Tunbridge Wells Pembury Road is blocked. There's an accident at Sandhurst Road and out a lot of extra time. And in Canterbury, slow in the usual places. Pinhill, Military Road and Broad Street.
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12: At 4 o'clock, Nicola Everett.
14: Bosses at the hospital where killer nurse Lucy Letby murdered 7 babies have been criticised in a new report. It suggested 3 lives could have been saved if safeguarding practices at the Countess of Chester were followed. The care regulators also admitted failings during an inspection in 2016. Lawyer Carla Dupre says the families she represents need time to review the document.
15: What matters now is that the findings are properly understood, that the recommendations receive the attention they deserve, and that they lead to meaningful and lasting change.
14: A man in his 30s has died following a crash near Deal. It happened on the A256 at Tilmanstone by the roundabout for Barville Road and Boys Hill Road just before

0: 10 last night. An investigation's underway. Police searching for a teenage girl who's missing from Mepham say she may have dyed her hair red. Demi Lee's spouse was last seen in the Rooton Road area a week ago. It's thought the 15-year-old may have travelled by train towards London. Now, after a fire broke out at a house in Maidstone, a mum and son remain in hospital. Crews in six engines were called to the property on Northumberland Road yesterday morning. Four people were rescued, including two by off-duty firefighters. A GoFundMe page has now been set up for the family. Reporter Davina Jethwa has more.
1: So a family friend says they've lost everything. That's why the fundraiser has been set up. They just want to help them rebuild. The target's changed a few times. At the moment, it's at $6,500 and it's already raised more than $3,500.
0: The blaze is thought to have been started by an e-bike battery. And work has started to remove the masts from a famous bomb ship off the coast of Sheppey. The SS Richard Montgomery sank during World War II with 1,400 tonnes of munitions on board.
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0: A Kent tennis player has moved up to number two in the world rankings after singles and doubles victories at the US Open. Matt Nosem from Biddenden won the junior boys wheelchair competitions at Flushing Meadows. He's just the third Brit to win both titles in America. That's the latest. Next updates at 4:30.
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0: Should be dry and clear tonight, but breezy on the Kent coast. Lows dropping to 12 in Gillingham and Rickover. Bright to start tomorrow, then turning cloudy with highs of 19.
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4: 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Tuesday. Hi, it's Ben joining you on the journey home in Kent. And is it me or are after-school clubs now starting later? Maybe you've just done a school run home now for like an hour before heading out again. I'm wondering if anyone can beat the time of my 8-year-old's daughter club that is on this evening. She is not going to bed until late tonight. Sienna Spiro coming up and I'll play you Lizzo next.

I am so good at singing this song. Completely out of tune. It's one of those Sing It From The Heart anthems, Sienna Spiro and Great Expectation. Hi, Ben here, getting you home for a Tuesday. And is it me, or are after-school clubs now starting way later than ever before? I've got a couple of examples. My son Archie, he's 7, 6:30 yesterday evening. It was when his football started. He was still buzzing at gone 10 o'clock, so he woke up this morning absolutely shattered. My daughter Myla, she's at martial arts tonight. Starts at 7, finishes at 8:15. She's 8! If you read those parenting rule books and handbooks, she should have been in bed by 7:30. I doubt she'll be asleep until 10, 11 o'clock tonight. I don't know when it was normal for after school clubs to start so late. I remember when I used to go to school saying bye to my mates at 3, then seeing them on the football pitch a few hours later at 5 at footy club. And the best thing ever, my mum would do me eggs on toast straight after school as like a pre-after school club snack. Then when I got home, I'd have a whole dinner. We used to call it Two Dinner Tuesdays. It was brilliant. So hi to you if you're currently sorting out the late kids club snacks. Maybe doing cheese on toast today because it's National Cheese on Toast Day. So there you go. There's an idea. Simple and effective. What kids don't love cheese? What they do. Right, we're getting you back to the hits with Sam Fender and Olivia Dean. Right now, a floor filler anthem. LMC, U2. It's Take Me to the Clouds Above.

Galway Girl on at Kent's KMFM. Are you going to see the Pussycat Dolls whilst they're in the UK? If you are, you could end up meeting Nicole Scherzinger for only an extra £856. That's how much the VIP meet and greet add-on is. It's for all dates in the UK and Europe. You have to have a ticket to the gig as well. So this isn't like you get a VIP ticket, you get meet and greet. No, this is an add-on to your already bought ticket. I think for that much, I would need Nicole Scherzinger to sort of help me out with some sort of viral TikTok video as well. Just because she's great on TikTok, isn't she? So we'll have an autograph, we'll have a selfie, we'll have a TikTok video. If that's what's included, I am there. Right, Stella Lefty coming up, and I'll check out Kent's Roads next. KM.

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17: Aylesford and the A20 westbound. There is one lane closed because of a vehicle fire. If you're going from Junction 5, the M20 through to London Road, expect it slow. Congestion around Leybourne towards West Malling as well. Tunbridge Wells and Pembury Road both ways partially blocked. There's an accident near Sandhurst Road. And Highbroom's North Farm Road both ways is queuing because of the roadworks at Chapman Way.
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17: Kent's traffic and travel.
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0: Ben here joining you on the journey home for a Tuesday. Hope you're good. And we've got new tenants in our house at the moment, but they're not paying any rent. I'll tell you more about those after Kenny Clarkson. And let's get the latest at 4:30. Here's Nicola Everett.
1: The Health Secretary says she's profoundly sorry over failings identified at the Countess of Chester Hospital, where Lucy Letby murdered 7 babies. An inquiry suggested 3 newborns could have been saved with better management and safeguarding practices. A woman and young boy are still in hospital this afternoon following a fire at a house in Maidstone. Crews in 6 engines were called to Northumberland Road in the Shepway part of town yesterday morning. 4 people were rescued in total. Danny Dyer, his daughter Danny, and singer Becky Hill are due to join a water quality protest in Kent. It's been organised by SOS Whitstable and will take place in Laysdown on Sunday. And the speed limit on more than a dozen roads in Maidstone could be reduced in a bid to improve safety. The routes in the Fanton Oakwood part of town are currently 30 miles per hour. That could be cut to 20. That's the latest. Next updates at 5.
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0: Kelly Clarkson and Since You've Been Gone, a pop anthem on at KMFM, 10 to 11am tomorrow morning. You can have a whole hour of the biggest 90s and noughties hits. And it'll be at about 9 o'clock tomorrow morning that I turn around and say to my wife, God, they're everywhere. Get rid of them. And that's because we have new things staying with us, apparently. We've invited them into our home. They've taken up residence. They are paying no rent. But we've got fruit flies everywhere. And I know for a fact that my house isn't the only clean house. And I must stress, my wife told me when I said, I'm going to talk about this fruit flies thing on the radio today. She's like, can you just let everyone know we do live in a clean house? Like, it's not because our house is dirty. It's definitely not, but they're just everywhere at the moment, aren't they, fruit flies? And I know that my house isn't the only one, let's go back to it, because I've seen online that some tips have been released online about how to get rid of them. And the biggest and best thing you can do is put a bowl of fresh basil close to your window or lemon in water. Apparently fruit flies hate the smell of basil, hate the smell of lemon. Then just leave a window open, they should just go. My only concern about this is I don't want the lemon to attract like wasps and stuff. I'd rather have fruit flies than wasps in my house. It's not one thing, it's another, isn't it? Right, another talk to you coming up after travel next.
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0: Tunbridge Wells, definitely the busiest place right now in the county. Pembury Road, partially blocked both ways because of an accident at Sandhurst Road. There's also traffic on the A26 heading from Southborough to the centre. And High Brooms, you've got roadworks slowing things down near Chapman Way. Canterbury, if you're going from the Windcheap Industrial State towards Whitefriars, expect it busy. And the M2 looking slow in places, particularly at Junction 3 as you exit for the Taddington roundabout.
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15: Kent's traffic and travel.
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Talking. Harry Styles and Late Night Talking. Finally, we have a release date for the programme that gave us the moment of television for last year. Celia Breaking Wind has got to be one of the moments of not just last year, but the last decade on Celebrity Traitors, wasn't it? It's back. New people going into the castle. But when can we watch it? If you've been busy at work today, I'll tell you when. After Rudimentals These Days and something fresh to our playlist. We'd love to see you thumbs up this on the free KMFM app to tell us that you're loving it. Jungle and Someday Somewhere.

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1: I know you moved on to someone new. 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

0: Amazing.
1: Rudimental and These Days on at Kent's KMFM. And I've been waiting for this all year. October the 1st, it's a Thursday night at 8 p.m, is when Celebrity Traitors will begin. And this series will air two nights a week on a Thursday and Friday evening. That's the perfect way to end the week, isn't it? Perfect way to end the week. Claudia putting into the castle this time the likes of James Acaster, James Blunt as well is in there. You've got Joe Lycett, you've got Leanne from Little Mix, Maya Jammer, Miranda Hart, Ross Kemp, and I think two people who will end up teaming up massively. Such good cast in this, Romesh and Rob Beckett, and they're already at it in the trailer as well.
2: 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No, are you a traitor? No.
1: They're just staring down at each other. Celebrity Traitors starts the 1st of October. So excited. Right, we're getting you into some massive hits in the 5 o'clock whistle play this next. So if you're heading out the office, into the car, find KMFM in your stations list, won't you? We'll do that after Travel next.
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8: Tunbridge Wells and Pembury Road, both ways partially blocked. Traffic starting to stack up at Sandhurst Road. High Brooms, you've also got queues on North Farm Road because of those roadworks by Chapman Way. Canterbury starting to look really slow. From the Wincheap Estate through to Whitefriars is about 25 minutes. And then looking at Military Road, Broad Street, anywhere basically between the Wincheap and Chaucer roundabout, it's an extra 10. Then the M2 starting to look slow in patches between Hothaway and Sittingbourne, plus you've got queues at Junction 3 for the Taddington roundabout.
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8: At 5 o'clock, here's Nicola Everett.
10: Reports found some of the babies killed by nurse Lucy Letby could have been saved. The reviews criticised a complete failure to protect newborns at the Countess of Chester Hospital, dysfunctional management and families being kept in the dark. Letby murdered 7 newborns and tried to kill another 7 between 2015 and 2016. Health Secretary Yvette Coopers issued this apology.
11: I am profoundly sorry for the failures set out so clearly in this report. For the harm, distress, and unthinkable loss for their families, and for the failures to keep their babies safe.
10: A court's been told a man who died following a stabbing in Maidstone had suffered more than 100 injuries. The 46-year-old was found at a property in Knight Rider Street 8 days ago. Bradley Patton, who's 26 and from Gordon Road in Greater London, has been charged with murder and is due to go on trial next May. A woman and young boy are still in hospital following a fire at a house in Maidstone. Crews in 6 engines were called to Northumberland Road in the Shepway part of town yesterday morning. 4 people were rescued, including 2 by off-duty firefighters. An investigation's been taking place. Reporter Davina Jethwa has this update.
12: So I spoke to the fire service today and they said, following an investigation, it's believed the fire was caused accidentally after an e-bike battery caught alight.
10: Thousands of pounds has already been donated online to help the family. 3 more people have been arrested by police investigating an attack in Ashford that's left a man with potentially life-changing head injuries. The victim was found in Lower High Street in the early hours of Sunday. 2 men aged 18 and 19 have been questioned, along with a 32-year-old woman. Another 18-year-old has already been bailed. And a bridge over the River Medway that transformed journeys for people living on either side is 10 years old today. Peter's Bridge at Walden was built as part of planning permission for an additional 1,000 homes in the area. It cost £19 million and was the first new road crossing over the river since the M2. That's the latest. Next updates at 5:30.
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3: Kent weather.
10: Dry and clear tonight, but breezy on the coast. Lows dropping to 12 in Gravesend and Jos Bay. Should be bright to start tomorrow, then turning cloudy with highs of 19.
9: 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Kent weather.
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8: 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Plus, I've got an awesome money-saving tip if you're heading out Friday night. Yeah, your dinner could cost you a quid. We'll do that after Jonas Brothers, Supermen Lovers, Calvin.

0: you.
1: Jonas Brothers, that was your 5 o'clock whistle playlist in Kent. Hi, it's Ben here getting you home for a Tuesday at KMFM. And our very own Noomi is going to be taking on the Eleanor Twilight Walk, 7.5 kilometres in Gravesend. She'll be doing this on Friday and she's really keen to hit our fundraising target. If this evening you can go and support our very own Noomi from KMFM Breakfast, just go to kmfm.co.uk/Noomi and it will take you to her fundraising page. It's happening on Friday. It's coming up really, really quick. I saw her earlier. She says she's really excited to get into it. But if she get a few more donations this evening, that would be great. kmfm.co.uk/Noomi. And I tell you what, after doing that walk, she's going to feel hungry, isn't she, Noomi? So maybe she can have a look to see if there's a Frankie and Benny's that she can go to locally, because they're going to be doing £1 cheeseburgers at all restaurants on Friday. And if you're heading on a Friday night out, you cannot say no to a quick dinner, can you? Like, such a good offer, that. It's all part of National Cheeseburger Day, which is on this Friday. You need to sign up to get a code to use it in store. You've just got to head to their website. With the amount of money saving tips I'm doing on the show, you might as well rename me Martin Lewis at this point. Saving you all the pennies. Right, back to the hits. Kylie Rae Jepsen, Alex Warren as well, and I'll check out Kent's roads too.
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1: Tunbridge Wells, Pembrey Road, both ways partially blocked near Sandhurst Road. You've then got the temporary traffic lights on Langton Road near Major Yorks Road and High Brooms at North Farm Road. You've got roadworks ongoing around Chapman Way. Staplehurst, if you're going through towards Sissinghurst, the A229, also partially blocked. This time, temporary traffic lights are reason as well. And looking at Westwood Cross, you've got an extra build-up of traffic because of roadworks right there on the Tesco's extra roundabout.
2: 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Kent's traffic and travel.
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0: Carly Rae Jepsen and Call Me Maybe on at Kent's KMFM. Hey, I'm going to give you a chance to win £500 next. What could you do with that money if it hits your bank account? It's a good amount, isn't it? 500 quid. And my game is really quick and easy to play. It's called Five in Time. Five questions. Doesn't take a genius to answer them. 60-second timer. Probably going to finish under those 60 seconds as well. You can play and win Five in Time. I'll get you on and tell you how to be on the callback list after I've played you David Guetta and Usher's Without You, Taylor Swift's Opalite, and here with the latest at just before 5:30, it's Nicola Everett.
1: Health Secretary has ordered cameras be installed in cots on neonatal wards after a review found a complete failure to protect the babies killed by Lucy Letby. The report says some of the killer nurses' victims could have been saved. A man's died after falling into the river near a pub in East Peckham. Emergency crews were called to Tunbridge Road near the Man of Kent last Friday morning. Investigators say an e-bike battery is likely to have started a fire at a house in Maidstone. Four people were rescued from the property on Northumberland Road yesterday morning. Two remain in hospital. Three more people have been arrested by police investigating an attack in Ashford that's left a man with potentially life-changing head injuries. The victim was found in Lower High Street in the early hours of Sunday. And the RAC says filling up a family car at the pumps will set us back an extra £5 compared with the start of the month. Petrol and diesel prices have reached four-year highs. That's the latest. Next updates at six.
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2: 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So, you only have 5 minutes and that countdown is on. 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It'll be done and dusted before you know it. 60099 is the number, and that callback screen's still clear, so put your name on it now to play, and you could be the first. 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I'll be picking someone next.
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1: Traffic and travel.
2: Still looking slow in Tunbridge Wells. Pembury Road, there's an accident at Sandhurst Road. Gravesend and the A227 Rootham Road, both ways queuing. There are roadworks near Chalky Bank. It's a similar story in Ashford at Kingsnorth on Ashford Road as well. That's by Magpie Hall Road. And the M25, if you're travelling towards the Dartford Tunnels, allow for 20 minutes from the Swanley Interchange due to stop-start traffic there.
0: 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Kent's Traffic and Travel.
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2: £500 could be yours if you're top of the 5 in Time leaderboard at the end of this month. To win, you've got to be quick and correct and looking to beat the score of 5 in 25.62 seconds this evening is Amy. Now, Amy, before you give it a go, I have a couple of rules. I cannot help you, you cannot pass, and I must take your first answer. Is that all clear?
3: Yeah.
2: Right, Amy, best of luck. Let's give this a go.
3: Yeah.
2: Who wrote Romeo and Juliet?
3: Shakespeare.
2: Which Kent football team plays their home games at Priestfield Stadium?
3: Chatham.
2: Who's this?
4: In your pens and doom, but then like boom, black suits fill the room up with the quickness, talk with the witnesses.
2: What is the name of the bear who lives in 100 Acre Wood?
3: Winnie the Pooh.
2: Name five types of nuts.
3: Brazil, pistachio, peanut, hazelnut.
2: One more.
3: Monkey nut.
2: Stop the clock on monkey nuts. The squirrel love those, don't they? The squirrels absolutely love the monkey nuts. Amy, well done for getting through it. We need to answer the question, though. Were you quick? Were you correct? Shall we find out together?
3: Yes, please.
2: So, we started with, who wrote Romeo and Juliet? Yes, with Shakespeare. Which Kent football team plays their home games at Priestfield Stadium? Unfortunately, not Chatham, it's Gillingham, Amy. We then got to the music question. Who's this? Quick in with the correct answer. It is Will Smith. What is the name of the bear who lives in 100 Acre Wood? Correct with Winnie the Pooh. And then name five types of nuts. Brazil, peanuts, hazelnuts, pistachio, and monkey nuts. So that is five correct. Well done. That is a correct answer. Look, it's a 4 tonight, and it's 37.74, Amy. Not a bad gameplay at all.
3: Okay, thank you very much.
2: Please don't be a stranger. Give it another go, won't you?
3: Okay, I will do. Thanks. Bye.
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3: Traffic and travel.
9: Gravesend and Rootham Road, both ways looking really slow because of the temporary traffic lights at Chalky Bank. Tunbridge Wells and Pembury Road still looking busy because of an accident by Sandhurst Road. Kings North in Ashford, Ashford Road both ways looking slow because of faulty traffic lights at Magpie Hall Road. And Canterbury, you've still got a lot of the stop-start stuff in and around Windcheap.
2: 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Kent's traffic and travel.
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9: At 6 o'clock, here's Nicola Everett.
10: Bosses at the hospital where killer nurse Lucy Letby murdered 7 babies have been criticised in a new report. It suggested 3 lives could have been saved if safeguarding practices at the Countess of Chester were followed. The care regulators also admitted failings during an inspection in 2016. Lawyer Carla Dupre says the families she represents need time to review the report.
11: What matters now is that the findings are properly understood, that the recommendations receive the attention they deserve, and that they lead to meaningful and lasting change.
10: A man in his 30s has died following a crash near Deal. It happened on the A256 at Tilmanstone by the roundabout for Barville Road and Boys Hill Road just before 10 last night. An investigation's underway. A fire at a house in Maidstone, which has left 2 people in hospital, is thought to have been started by an e-bike battery. Crews in 6 engines were called to Northumberland Road in the Shepway part of town yesterday morning. 4 people were rescued from the blaze. Reporter Davina Jethwa has an update.
12: According to a fundraiser set up by a family friend, the father is safe while the daughter spent a night in a hospital and is expected to be okay. But sadly, the mother and the son are reportedly in intensive care.
10: That fundraiser says the family have lost everything. More than £3,000 has been raised so far. A man's died after falling into the river near a pub in East Peckham. Emergency crews were called to Tunbridge Road near the Man of Kent last Friday morning. Police have now confirmed a man in his 40s died and his family have been told. And original works by Turner are going on show at the historic dockyard in Chatham as part of a new exhibition. Some of them have been loaned by the Tate, with visitors also able to see his Medway sketchbook.
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10: Football, and some of the Gillingham players who are returning from injury could feature in a Premier League under-21s clash tonight. The side are allowed to field up to 3 overage players against Birmingham City's academy. Ethan Coleman and Bradley Dack are among those who are back training. The game at Priestfield kicks off at 7. 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
3: Kent weather.
10: Should be dry and clear tonight. Breezy on the coast. Lows dropping to 12 in Maidstone and Tankerton. Bright to start things off tomorrow, but turning cloudy with highs of 19.
2: 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Kent weather.
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9: 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Hi, it's Ben joining you for Tuesday's Journey Home. Just gone 6 o'clock, and imagine being a builder at Buckingham Palace. Could you imagine the things you could find under the floorboards? Well, I've got a list of things from the restoration work that's ongoing, and I want to tell you about them after Bruno Mars. And here's Miles Smith.
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0: Us and I Just Might.
1: Well, that was proper on the vocal then, wasn't it?
0: Ben joining you this Tuesday. Hope you've had a good one. And I don't know if you've seen a lot of money being pumped into restoration work at Buckingham Palace at the moment. And the guys carrying it out keep finding treasures from under the floorboards. There's a blank Littlewoods football pool betting coupon from the 1950s. A ticket to card game night organised by the Royal Household Social Club from 80 years ago. A copy of a newspaper from Tuesday, February the 1st, 1966. I bet as they're reading that, they weren't thinking, oh, I know what's going to happen this year. 66. England going to win the World Cup? I've got hopes. And a bottle of still spring water from the mid-1800s was found alongside a faded box containing six Christmas cards. It's that last one that makes Buckingham Palace really normal, doesn't it? Because I think we've all got a box of Christmas cards from years ago in our loft. Just not under the floorboards. How did they end up there? So crazy right now. Taming part of Jenny's Dracula coming up. One of my favourite tunes on the playlist. After this pop anthem from Beyoncé, it's Crazy in Love.

0: Tame Impala and Jenny's Dracula on at Kent's KMFM. And I don't know if you've seen this online, but there's a new I'm a Celebrity being filmed. It's another spin-off. It's called The Wild Frontier, and it's being filmed in Canada. The format also a lot different to what we expect in the Australian jungle. It's celebrity couples and pairings, and they're basically taking each other on a load of tasks and challenges. Already it's reported that Tyson Fury's daughter, Venezuela, and her husband, Noah Price, have quit after only a couple of days. It was too much of an ordeal for them. Do you know what? When I see celebrities quitting these things, I think to myself, you know this is going to be shown on television, right? And you will look weak. Just keep going. I can't wait to see this. Right, coming up next, Cat Size Animal. And I'll check out Kent's Roads as well.
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0: Seal and Childs Bridge Lane, both directions partially blocked. There's an accident near Robin Wood Drive. Gravesend and Rootham Road, you've got roadworks making it slow near Chalky Bank. It's the same story in Ashford at Kings North on Ashford Road. And the Wainscot Bypass, you've still got 15 minutes worth of queues towards the Four Elms roundabout.
16: 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Kent's Traffic and Travel.
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0: Right here, this is Kent's KMFM. Hi, it's Ben, getting you home for a Tuesday. Hope you've had a good one as the sun sets over the River Medway. It's going down too early, isn't it? It's getting darker so much earlier. Before we know it, it will be back around again next year. The Custard Pie Championships, which happen in Cox Heath, don't they? They've been held every year since 1967. And I always thought to myself, surely there needs to be something else. Another spectacle in Kent that we can adopt, make it our own, and put it somewhere. This might just be it. I saw it on my Instagram timeline yesterday. The National Onion Eating Championships.
1: Yeah.
0: Happening at the moment in Wales. They've been doing it for 100 years. The idea is to eat a whole raw onion in the quickest time you can. You could do this in Dover, Folkestone, Ashford, Margate. It'll be quite to the scene, wouldn't it? Just don't put my name down. I can't even cut them, let alone eat them. Right, here's Bastille.

0: 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It's happening on Friday. 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Good luck. Right, on the way from 7 o'clock, Jack has your evening's playlist sorted at KMFM. Before then, Somba, Milky and Mall grabs just the way you are, and I'll check out Kent Roads for you too.
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2: Traffic and travel.
0: Roadworks still causing issues this evening. Sill and Charles Bridge Lane. That is near Robinwood Drive. Kings North and Ashford Road queuing. There's an earlier traffic light fault causing a backlog of traffic there. And High Brooms in Tunbridge Wells. North Farm Road both ways. You've got queues at around Chapman Way.
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0: Glee Bandit and Jess Glynn, that is Rather Be on at Kent's KMFM and on KMFM Breakfast next week with Rob and Numi. 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Good luck. KMFM Breakfast, back when you wake up tomorrow morning. And on the way next, Jack Burke has your evening's playlist sorted. So if you are off to the clubs, maybe it's picking the kids up, or potentially you are doing some adult clubs this evening, enjoy with Kent's biggest hits. I've got Travel just before.
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0: 9 temporary traffic lights between Cork Lane and Grandshaw Lane. That's impacting all routes between Staplehurst and Sissinghurst. And Tunbridge Wells, Langton Road, you've got temporary traffic lights near Major Yorks Road.
1: 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Kent Traffic and Travel.
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3: Right, cheers, Ben. I've thought it's Wednesday all day today, and I'm absolutely gutted to find out that it's not. Just gone 7 o'clock, Tuesday evening in Kent, and I'm with you until 10 tonight. We'll do Harry Styles after BB Rexha. His new religion first.

0: Shawn Mendes and Camila Cabello, Senorita. It's KMFM Tuesday night in Kent with me, Jack. How are you? Good day today? You can use the WhatsApp, by the way, at any point during the show. Come and say hi. 01227 786 106. Are you ready to end your relationship this Halloween? Mine was not great last year. I think I was almost single. I took my girlfriend to a scare maze just the other side of Dartford Tunnels, because that's my idea of a good time. I love watching people getting, like, scared to death. Oh, almost scared to death. Well, that was her version of hell, and that date night did not go down well, but I keep seeing Fort Amherst on social media, and it looks bigger and better than anything I've ever seen before. Getting chased through tunnels underground sounds like a good Halloween. And I think we might have to do that again.
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0: Ed and Sapphire on KMFM. Now, is Calvin Harris having us on here? He said that he's hidden seagulls somewhere in one of his chicks. I just want it explained to me. You're a multi-million pound producer. Multi-million. At what point do you listen to a song that's almost finished and go, do you know what's missing? Seagulls in the background. That'll make it. We're going to get him on next. And if you hear anything suspicious, please drop me a WhatsApp. We'll do blessings next on KMFM.
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6: And now, the weather.
7: Outside, gloomy skies, a persistent drizzle, and a chilly wind blowing from the west, north, east, and south.
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11: 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Do we not need to be chatting to Will Smith now about iRobot? Is this not what's actually happening right now?
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0: Is it bad to say that I would turn down Ed Sheeran? I was watching a video. He emailed Alex Warren 2 hours before a gig. And fair play to Alex. He commuted across the United States to be there. But I was like, you know what? If that was me, if it was past a certain time in the night, if I was in my pajamas and maybe already had a plan of what my evening looked like, I don't think I'd leave the house for anyone, including Ed Sheeran. And I love Ed Sheeran. But once I've got something in my brain about what I'm doing, there is no way you're getting me out that front door. Not even to play my brand new track to like 100,000 people. It's called Emerald Eyes.

0: Me and Cheerleader on KMFM, Tuesday night in Kent. I'm Jack, and I hope you're good. Are you ready to play hide and seek? Because it's back. The biggest game of hide and seek all across Kent. It doesn't involve hiding a person. We are involving a car, though. And there is cash involved as well that could land in your back pocket. More details on that next, and we'll get on the best collab that Little Mix and Stormzy ever done.
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2: 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And it can drive quite far as well, 214 miles. And I think I said this yesterday, if you're driving more than that, it's either a really bad day or you're driving abroad somewhere. Plenty of mileage there. But they're hiding a brand new car somewhere in Kent. It's like a huge game of hide and seek or where's Wally. From Monday to Thursday on Breakfast, follow the clues and try and work out where they've hidden it. If you are able to do that, there is a chance you could win £214 in cash that morning. And there's cash to win every single day. This is not impossible. We are hiding an entire car. The whole thing. Good luck. Have your eyes open all next week, because you would hate to find out that on your morning commute, you drove past it. That would suck. Happening next week on Breakfast, Hide and Seek with Robin Numi.

0: Just to calm your nerves, you're not going to have to scour Kent to find these cars. I mean, you might a little bit, but they're not going to be in, like, you know, Rochester High Street, just slap bang in the middle. They're also not going to go down, like, an alleyway. I don't think. Find My Geely back. Or not back. Happening next week on Breakfast with Rob and Noomi. Also, did you hear their breakup debate this morning? It involved a man, an ex-wife and £300,000. You might want to throw your opinion on this one next.
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6: Right, Tuesday night, just gone 8 o'clock. Did you hear Robin Newby this morning debating if 300 grand should be paid back to an ex?
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6: 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It's not a small amount of money, is it? 300k. We'll run through the story if you missed it in just a second. First, though, somebody that I really want to have back in the world of music. 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

Harry Styles on KMFM in Kent. I'm Jack. Hope you're good tonight. Quick question, kind of personal. Have you ever wanted something back from an ex after a breakup? I haven't got an ex. Kind of an opinion. But Rob and Numi this morning were discussing a guy who spent 300 grand on an ex over 14 months. Which is quite a lot of money. 300 grand. I can't do the maths. What would that be? 20 grand a month? Insane. And I can kind of see where he's coming from. But I think you got to draw the line somewhere. You can't ask him for all of it back. I think physical things, and maybe from the moment that she was thinking about cutting it off, whilst it was good and you were enjoying it, all fine. The second that she was like, actually, do you know what? Maybe this ain't for me. I think only those things are maybe up for grabs. I always remember a certain story about somebody that I cannot reveal on the radio. Waited to break up with somebody until the week after their birthday so that they got all the goodies. Which is genius on one end and awful on the other.

0: 0127 786 106 on the WhatsApp tonight. You can come and get in touch at any point during the show. Come say hi to me. Let me know how your Tuesday's going. Oh, the goodies, by the way, involved, I think it was like a bread dough mixer. Nothing huge, quite expensive. Welcome to KMFM. We've got anthems on the way from 9 o'clock, a brand new tune from Tame Impala, a band that I feel like I made famous somehow. We'll get it on next after Kygo and Whitney.
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Olivia Dean on KM FM tonight with me, Jack. Just be aware, the M2 going London bound is partially blocked due to a traffic problem from Junction 6 for Ashford Road to Junction 5. That's for Sittingbourne and Stockbury roundabout. We'll keep an eye on that tonight. And we are going to up the tempo with Cigala in just a second. First, though, a band that I feel personally responsible for making really famous, because I rinsed Dracula throughout summer. One of my favourite tunes ever in the sunshine, that. And now doing three nights up at the O2. Kevin Parker from Tame Impala. Loser is a brand new tune tonight.

0: like this that are doing me dirty, because I can't move on from summer. Every time I hear something that just gives me an insight back into what was that heatwave that lasted 25,000 weeks in Kent. I'm desperate for it to come back. It's the Gala, Tally and Mar and Stay the Night on KMFM with me, Jack. And I hope you're good. Cheers for getting us on. We've got anthems coming at 9 o'clock tonight. 20 minutes of just absolute bangers, back to back to back. And I encourage you, jump on the WhatsApp, let me know you're there. 01227 786 106. And let me get on my favourite guy in the world of music. I cannot stop talking about Somba. He is brand new, yet I feel like he has already achieved this untouchable status of the rock legends from the noughties. He sings like Lewis Capaldi with a full rock band behind him. My new favourite track from him. We'll play it next on KMFM. 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
0: Wouldn't even have thought about it, wouldn't have looked at the price. The bank account would have taken the hit. Somba, my body isn't ready on KMFM tonight with me, Jack. Tuesday evening in Kent. The M2, by the way, going London bound between Junction 6 for Faversham and 5 for Sittingbourne. That has cleared and has returned to normal. So if you are in the car, making your way anywhere tonight on the M2. Or even if you're just getting ready for hump day tomorrow in Kent, anthems are on the way at 9 o'clock and I want to hear from you. What's going on? Where are you? How has today been? Has it just gotten started for you, maybe? 01227 786 106 on the WhatsApp. JLS are playing after 9, one of my favourite tunes ever. Doja Cat first with Say So.

0: She's just a warm-up hack tonight. Anthems are going to sound incredible. 20 minutes at 9 o'clock every single night. We get on some absolute bangers. We start with the Black Eyed Peas next. 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
6: We're mixing a German DJ with the front lady of Paramore tonight. She's currently smashing shows at Ali Pali about an hour from us right here in Kent. If you think you know the tune, we'll get it on next after Black Eyed Peas to start Anthems.
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JLS and Eyes Wide Shut on KMFM. Anthems are on. 01227 786 106 on the WhatsApp. Come and say hi. John's in Sittingbourne having a sofa boogie. He's broken his ankle. Would love to get up and dance, but cannot dance. But we appreciate the sit-down wiggle, my friend. And thank you for getting us off. Anthems are on tonight, every night at 9 o'clock. It sounds like this right here on KMFM. We'll do 5 seconds of summer after Akon. Beautiful on Anthems tonight.

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0: Don't know why. I think they sounded cool, so it must be cool. 5 seconds of summer. She looks so perfect. Akon, Beautiful, JLS, An Eyes Wide Shut, Zedd, Hayley Williams, Black Eyed Peas, all on anthems tonight right here on KMFM. We'll do it again tomorrow at 9, so don't be late. I'm Jack with you. I'm here till 10. We'll do Zara Larsson's Midnight Sun next, and something incredible is happening this Friday in Gravesend, and I just want you to be a part of it. We'll go through it in a sec. KMFM.
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9: 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I don't know what you need. 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

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Friday night, by the way, are you free? Something incredible is happening, an 8K Twilight Walk with hundreds of people from Gravesend and all across Kent. 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In my

0: on City Goal Alert when it comes to Calvin Harris. We have found out today that in some of his projects, he likes to throw in random sounds, one of them being seagulls. And I'd like to confirm exactly what track that is. Obviously, can't ask him. So, is Reddy? We're going to get on his collab with Tom Grennan by your side next. And I'll be listening for any squawking.
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5: Here we go. More of Kent's biggest hits all evening.

Taylor Swift. I knew it. I knew you on KMFM tonight in Kent. I'm Jack with you until 10 o'clock. Rob and Naomi are back in the morning. There's a chance to win a grand on their game. Say it. What you've got to do is really quickly try and figure out the thing they're trying to describe to you. If you get that object correct, you get a point. The more points you get, the higher the chance you are of being at the very top of that leaderboard. The person at the top of that leaderboard walks home with £1,000 at the end of the month. Good luck if it's you tomorrow.

0: is me done tonight. Have an amazing rest of your evening. I'm back tomorrow from 7 o'clock. Robin Newmy waking you up from 6:30 in the morning all across Kent. So we'll see you then.
1: 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The sun's setting. 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
11: From the Sky News Centre at 10. A report suggested three babies murdered by Lucy Letby could have been saved if staff at the Countess of Chester Hospital followed safeguarding procedures. Lady Justice Thirlwall's inquiry hit out at dysfunctional management and parents being left in the dark about investigations into the nurse who killed seven patients. The

0: This is a message from Southeast Water. Thank you for saving water. It's helping reduce demand. But we know we must do our part too, which is why we've fixed more leaks in the last year than the one before, with more staff than ever. We're actively moving water around the network to balance levels across Kent and investing in long-term resilience, though this will take time to build. So thank you for your patience and for listening.
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1: Something about you. Well, I'm looking at you, whatever. 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
5: From the Sky News Centre at 11, cameras are going to be installed in cots in England's neonatal units after an inquiry into Lucy Letby's murders. It found three babies killed by the former nurse at the Countess of Chester Hospital could have survived if police were called sooner. Dysfunctional management was also criticised. Dr Susan Gilby joined the hospital as an executive 3 weeks after Letby's arrest.
6: In particular, a disrespect and dislike from some of the senior executive team of doctors voicing their concerns and speaking up for their patients. I found that extremely concerning and odd.
5: A search is underway in Suffolk for a three-year-old boy who went missing in the village of Brantham this afternoon. Police have asked locals for their help in the search for Noah. An inquest jury has concluded a Stormont department which oversees an underground tunnel system may bear some responsibility for a 14-year-old boy's death. Noah Donoghue's body was discovered in a storm drain in North Belfast may bear some responsibility for a 14-year-old boy's death. Noah Donoghue's body was discovered in a storm drain in North Belfast in June 2020.

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1: Me not working hard. Yeah, right, picture that with a Kodak. 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